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4: 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Thanks to our host, Carly Pierce. Scroll you up for another day of this.
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0: Elena here with this week's co-host, Carly Pierce, who has been telling us all about the new album. So when it comes to producing, though, like producing yourself is a really interesting concept because that could be everybody's like worst enemy kind of thing, you know. What kind of skills did you have to acquire or like really get comfortable with in order to be able to hear yourself from a producer standpoint?
1: I think you have to be assertive in what you want. I know in the past, even when I wasn't co-producing, if I'm honest, there are I should have co-produced. I should have gotten credit. But I didn't get the credit because I didn't speak up and I wasn't like assertive enough, but I was giving the ideas.
0: Yes.
1: And I think the longer that you go along, and silently, you may know that even if you don't get the credit, you start to trust yourself. And I think in this particular place in my life, I felt really confident that I could go in there and say, let's try this. And sometimes I was wrong, but giving this, like Ben gave me the space to do that. And I think every artist is different. Producers usually don't want me in the room when we're doing vocals because I'm so crazy and OCD and I want to sit there and I want to watch them like tune vocals and I want to see
0: like,
1: and they're
0: every
1: like
0: single
1: get
0: note.
1: Out of here. Yeah. So I can become a bit neurotic in it, but it's because I just love the process. And I've always been somebody, even as a kid, my ear is really good. I know how I want something to sound.
0: Mm-hmm. Well, I always do find it interesting that, you know, from early on in careers, like we hear artists talk about this a lot, like not knowing really, not having that comfort area yet of being able to speak your mind when you're in the studio and being able, and I get it, but I never thought about it until like, you know, a few years ago when I was really starting to talk to people about this. But for you, where did that shift happen to where you knew that you could speak up and where you knew that your opinion mattered?
1: I think when you're writing songs, like I started to trust my instinct there. I knew what I wanted on demos. And then in the studio throughout the years, like even going back to Every Little Thing, Busby and I kind of got in an argument, and you know, I'm a brand new artist, of how stripped down I wanted that song to be. And he did not like that. But he did it because he wanted me to. So from the beginning, I was right. And again, I'm not saying that trust me, I have horrendous ideas, but there were enough little moments where when I really felt it in my core, no, it should be like this, I was right. So I think going along in the journey, you start to just kind of check mark those moments where you're like, I wasn't wrong. Like,
0: it builds that quiet confidence.
1: Yeah.
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5: Mitchell's only live and local color radar weather tonight. Mostly clear sky and lows around 51, northwest winds 5 to 10. For Thursday, we'll be sunny and a high of 85, a bit breezy, with afternoon winds from the south up to 20, gusting up to 30. For Friday, mostly sunny with a high around 92, with south winds up to 25, gusting up to 40. Then for Saturday, mostly sunny with a high around 75, north winds 15 to 20 miles an hour. 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

it's Carly Pierce. 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

This is Carly Pierce, your host this week on Backstage Country. Here's my new single from my just released album, Honest Woman, with my friend Riley Green. If I don't leave, I'm gonna stay.

0: I'm Elena. We got Carly Pierce hosting this week. And Carly, I just love seeing this glow about you. I mean, where you're at right now seems so wonderful and lovely. And I love to see it. But I mean, here we are post-album release.
1: Yes.
0: New label.
1: Yes.
0: What seems to be a beautiful relationship.
1: I have a very good and stable and steady person in my life. That's a really special thing. And I think has just allowed me to feel settled and not anxious and just in a really good place. And yeah, I really like this season of life.
0: Yeah, as you should, and celebrate it.
1: Yeah.
0: Yeah. What was the first time that he listened to the album, or was he listening to each song individually? Like, what was his experience like through this?
1: So when we started dating, he didn't know who I was.
0: And really?
1: I loved it.
0: That's the best.
1: I loved it.
0: Gold.
1: You know when they did those like Spotify Wrapped of your age, like based on the music that you listen to? Mine was 22. His was 81.
0: Amazing.
1: Jordan is a, he is a Frank Sinatra, like symphony, you know, we are so different. I'm like,

0: NSYNC and whatever.
1: Yep. Pure millennial.
0: Exactly. He did not know who I was. And it's been so sweet. As soon as we started dating, I've had guys in the past not buy my album when it comes out, and they're my boyfriend. Several. He bought every single album, every vinyl, was like following me on all the things, and he was like, oh my gosh. So I was kind of finishing the album when we started dating last spring, and he got to kind of walk that with me, and he is just the biggest champion. What If You Love Me, the bluegrass song, is his absolute favorite. He loves that. But he's been like, this is your best music you've ever made. Like, kind of like I'm getting to see almost, and this is funny, but like, you know, he's not a child, but like there's a childlike admiration for my music through him, where he just has kind of no clue how the music business works. And he's just like, this is like, you're the best singer, and these are such great songs, and like, it's so great. You're going to be so great.
1: It's like whimsical.
0: It's so sweet. Yeah.
1: I love hearing that.
0: He's so great.
1: So he's probably got this on replay right now.
0: When I'm on the road, he'll like post videos where he's up in our music room, like listening to my music. He's very cute.
1: I love this for you,
0: Carly. Me too.
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6: Mitchell's only live and local color radar weather tonight. Mostly clear sky and lows around 51, northwest winds 5 to 10. For Thursday, we'll be sunny and a high of 85, a bit breezy, with afternoon winds from the south up to 20, gusting up to 30. For Friday, mostly sunny with a high around 92, with south winds up to 25, gusting up to 40. Then for Saturday, mostly sunny with a high around 75, north winds 15 to 20 miles an hour. 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
4: 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It's Elena, and we have got Carly Pierce hosting with me this week.
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0: It's Backstage Country. Carly Pierce is your host this week. We're talking about the new album, and earlier we played Dream Come True. This song, like I was saying, absolutely beautiful, heartbreaking at the same time, but the way that you end it, talking about your mom, mm-hmm. and it leaves you with a lump in your throat. And I have to ask, how is your mom doing?
1: This was a piece of my story that I had never really publicly talked about. And my mom and I, we are so close. She moved me to Pigeon Forge so I could sing at Dollywood when I was 16. And she moved me to Nashville. And it was her dream as well. But this very dream, when she got sick, it became the thing that was taking me away from her. And so it was a very odd feeling that I was ready to share. But what's crazy is she's doing so good. She's doing so good right now. And she didn't love that I put her in a song because she's very private. But I knew that it would be a moment probably that really got people choked up.
0: Did that turn into a conversation with her?
1: It did. And she knows, your mom knows more than anybody. I feel like moms just have this thing. But she knew I was struggling, and she knew that this song was hard, and she knew that this song was what I was living in that moment. And I think she allowed me to put her in a song because she knew it was a very big part of my story.
0: How does she feel listening to the song? Like, can she listen to it?
1: My parents each have listened to it once.
0: Only once.
1: There's several songs on the album they can only listen to once.
0: I can understand
1: that. Dream Come True was one of them.
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1: 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Mitchell's only live and local color radar weather tonight, mostly clear sky and lows around 51, northwest winds 5 to 10. For Thursday, we'll be sunny and a high of 85, a bit breezy, with afternoon winds from the south up to 20, gusting up to 30. For Friday, mostly sunny with a high around 92, with south winds up to 25, gusting up to 40. Then for Saturday, mostly sunny with a high around 75, north winds 15 to 20 miles an hour. Weather details 24/7, you can find them by going to our Central Electric weather page. 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

it's Carly Pearce. 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

0: boxing fans, mark your calendars. Ryan Garcia puts his welterweight world title on the line against hard-hitting top contender Conor Benn, plus undefeated Australian superstar Jai Opetaia takes on Noel McCallion. 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
1: Yeah, I really like this season of life.
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0: I'm Elena. We got Carly Pierce hosting this week. And Carly, I just love seeing this glow about you. I mean, where you're at right now seems so wonderful and lovely. And I love to see it. But I mean, here we are post-album release.
1: Yes.
0: Pre-tour, just about to kick off. New label.
1: Yes.
0: What seems to be a beautiful relationship. How would you describe this season of life for you?
1: Whew, I'm good on change. It's been a lot of change in the last 6 months.
0: It has, no kidding.
1: My goodness. But yeah, you know.
0: Yeah.
1: I feel really content and happy with where I'm at. I feel really happy with my home life. And I haven't, of course, I'm so vulnerable. There's been a lot of things behind the scenes over the last 5 years that have been really hard for me. And, you know, people are always like, oh, she can't keep a relationship and yada, yada, whatever. People have no idea what really goes on behind the scenes. And to be able to confidently tell you, like, I have a very good and stable and steady person in my life, that's a really special thing. And I think has just allowed me to feel settled and not anxious and just in a really good place. And yeah, I really like this season of life.
0: Yeah, as you should, and celebrate it.
1: Yeah.
0: Yeah. Is your man, like, he's not in the music industry?
1: Hell no. No. Heck no. He is not in music. He has built his own company and is very successful. And I think what we both probably were lacking in other relationships is finding someone who really has that drive to succeed and can really be a cheerleader.
0: That's harder to find than most
1: really
0: think.
1: Hard. Yeah. It's really hard. And it's a really special thing to get to see what he's built, and he feels the same way about me.
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1: Mitchell's only live and local color radar weather tonight. Mostly clear sky and lows around 51. Northwest winds 5 to 10. For Thursday, we'll be sunny and a high of 85. A bit breezy with afternoon winds from the south up to 20, gusting up to 30. For Friday, mostly sunny with a high around 92 with south winds up to 25, gusting up to 40. Then for Saturday, mostly sunny with a high around 75, north winds 15 to 20 miles an hour. 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
3: 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If you're ready, I am. I'm the

0: week's host, Carly Pierce.
1: And I'm Elena. Yeah, we got all your favorite country music on the way, including some songs from Carly's new album, plus a lot of stories to go with that.
0: Let's do this. Kicking off a brand new hour of Backstage Country right now. I never-

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0: It's Backstage Country. I'm Elena. We got Carly Pierce here all week talking about all kinds of stuff, including the new album, Honest Women. Carly, the word vulnerable is being used, like, I mean, so much around this album. And I feel like it's always been used for you. I mean, you've, over the last decade, been very vulnerable with all of us as fans and through your music and everything. But does this, and I'm curious because I'm hearing it so much, does this feel like a different level of vulnerability that you've reached with this album, or does it feel in line with this past decade?
1: It's funny. I feel like a lot of people are like, was there a song on here that you were afraid to let out in the world? And I'm like, have you been following me for the last like decade? Like, this is like my bread and butter. Uh-huh. Whether it's talking about, you know, my heartbreak in my marriage, or pulling an extension out of my hair, or talking about, you know,
0: this. You've never been shy about.
1: I've never been afraid of falling on stage, like showing that.
0: Yes.
1: I think vulnerability has always been a part of me because I'm just a very what you see is what you get type of person. I don't know how to turn that off, even as an artist. Like, I don't know how to do that. I think that what this album, maybe what people are referring to, I feel like I've opened up my vulnerability to a lot of different things. It's not just, here's this song and this about a heartbreak. And I'm almost like peeling back layers of like, okay, well, here's a heartbreak of comparison, or here's talking about religion, or here's talking about your dreams. Maybe not always feeling like they got you to the place that you thought, or they didn't fulfill you, or talking about my mom. It's like all these different parts that I think maybe people are seen as like a next level, which is what I wanted to do.
0: Yeah. And you'll always want to do that. Right?
1: Always.
0: Yeah.
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0: Mitchell's only live and local color radar weather tonight. Mostly clear sky and lows around 51. Northwest winds 5 to 10. For Thursday, we'll be sunny and a high of 85. A bit breezy with afternoon winds from the south up to 20, gusting up to 30. For Friday, mostly sunny with a high around 92 with south winds up to 25, gusting up to 40. Then for Saturday, mostly sunny with a high around 75, north winds 15 to 20 miles an hour. 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
1: That was like so shocking for people.
2: 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Like a rain.

0: It's Backstage Country. I'm Elena. We got Carly Pierce co-hosting with me this week. And Carly, there's a lot going on in your life. Obviously, the new music, which we talked a lot about. But I always find it hilarious just like seeing what news cycles will latch onto. And recently, they ran with this story of, you know, I'm content not having kids. Was that surprising to you to see how much? Yeah, I mean, like, it was wild. It was everywhere.
1: My boyfriend was like, I've gotten like 4 notifications about you not wanting kids on like my Google, my Yahoo. It's so funny. It was just a little TikTok video where I was answering this girl. I don't know why. I love that I'm like this, but I'm not afraid to say anything. Yeah. So like in a world where it's like, oh, don't say that. Like, you can't say that you don't want to have kids. Mm-hmm. I just answered an honest question where I was like, you know, I love children. I love my friends' children. I don't think I want children. Mm. And that was like so shocking for people. And
0: it was everywhere.
1: I know. I was like, what the heck?
0: And I was also thinking, like, while I'm seeing it all being latched onto, I'm like, you've said stuff like this too before. Like, I feel like it wasn't like new news, but damn.
1: Oh my God. It was everywhere. Yeah. And it's just funny. Like, I think we have to start understanding, like, there are different dreams for different people. And like, maybe you still live in your small town and you're like content. Working, whatever. And then you look at my life and you're like, I could never do that. Or I look at my friends who have, they like rock having 4 kids and like it's nothing. And I'm like, I can't even like keep my own head on straight. There's no way I could do that. And then they look at me and they're like, how do you live on a tour bus with 4 boys? Like, everybody has a different path. Mm-hmm. And I think like normalizing that is great. But like, I was very surprised.
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5: Mitchell's only live and local color radar weather tonight. Mostly clear sky and lows around 51. Northwest winds 5 to 10. For Thursday, we'll be sunny and a high of 85, a bit breezy, with afternoon winds from the south up to 20, gusting up to 30. For Friday, mostly sunny with a high around 92, with south winds up to 25, gusting up to 40. Then for Saturday, mostly sunny with a high around 75, north winds 15 to 20 miles an hour. 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

0: It's Backstage Country. I'm Elena. We got Carly Pierce here this week, all week long, which means we get to talk about all kinds of stuff.
1: I love it.
0: Including the new album, yes. Honest Woman, which we have been playing tracks this week, and I love digging into those. But I also wanted to dig into it as a whole, because mm-hmm. you are a co-producer mm-hmm. on this album. The second time around you've done this, right? Mm-hmm. You did it with Hummingbird. Do you find yourself feeling even closer to the project when you are co-producing?

0: that?
1: Oh my gosh, I feel closer to this project than I ever have.
0: Really?
1: I worked with my longtime friend, Ben West, yes. who's killing it. We've known each other for 10 years. We met through Busby. And I always felt like Ben, when we would write a song together, we wrote Show Me Around together for Busby. And when he would make a demo, long before he was producing records, I liked the demo more than I would like the song on my album. And finally, in this moment, we got to make this album. And it was the most fun I have ever had making an album. It was the most inspired. He trusted me. He was in the trenches with me. He would never, you know, as late as I wanted to go, we were doing it. And I just feel like it is such a reflection. This is the album that if I was going to say, I used to say 29 was the album that you should listen to. You should listen to Honest Woman.
0: I would agree with that. Yeah. And when you say in the trenches, what is an example for people that have no idea what it's like creating mm-hmm. a creative project in any way or form? Like, what is it like? What is an example of being in the trenches with this?
1: You know, like, we're working on a song and we're still trying to dig in it, and maybe it's 10 p.m. and he's not going to give up. We're locked in. He doesn't care about, you know, where he has to be or if it's after 5 p.m. He bleeds the records that he makes, and he bleeds music, and he wanted to try things and gave me the space to do that. And I've just never had that.
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8: Mitchell's Only Live and Local Color Radar Weather. Tonight, mostly clear sky and lows around 51, northwest winds 5 to 10. For Thursday, we'll be sunny and a high of 85, a bit breezy, with afternoon winds from the south up to 20, gusting up to 30. For Friday, mostly sunny with a high around 92, with south winds up to 25, gusting up to 40. Then for Saturday, mostly sunny with a high around 75, north winds 15 to 20 miles an hour. Weather details 24/7. 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
1: Hey, it's Carly Pierce. Stick around because we are going to share some new music you're going to love. 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

I'm Carly Pierce, your Backstage Country host this week, featuring cuts from my just-released album, Honest Woman. And coming up, the story behind my song, Same Circus.

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1: It's Backstage Country. I'm Elena. We got Carly Pierce hosting with me this week, and we get to talk about some of the tracks on Honest Woman. We're playing one every night.
2: Yay.
1: Tonight, I figure, let's do Same Circus.
2: Love it.
1: I've been wanting to talk to you about this because it's like a fun new way to say, like, men, they're all the same, you know? I feel like I remember when it clicked for me, like, the patterns in men that I was seeing earlier in my dating years.
2: Uh-huh.
1: For you, did you notice that pattern? Is that what inspired this song? Like, where did this come from?
2: Well, it actually became less about the guys, and I kind of like got to this point where I turned the mirror around on myself, and I was like, mm-hmm. Am I repeating patterns that I know are bad for me?
1: Yep.
2: And I was picking the same guy over and over and over when I knew that it wasn't right. And so this was kind of... I really love this song. It's one of my favorite songs. I can't believe it's never been written.
1: Yeah.
2: Really. But it's kind of making fun of myself in a little bit. Like, same circus, different clown. Like, step right up, gather around, yep. Watch another one. Like, it's just, it's that thing where I think as women, we think we can change them, or like we fall in love with their potential, or we see a red flag and we're like, it's fine. Mm-hmm. This was like my no more, we're done.
1: Hell yeah.
2: Stop it.
1: Uh-huh. Yeah. As you should.
2: Yes.
1: And deserve to.
2: Yes.
1: Because, yeah, I know you're in a very different relationship now, which I love to see.
2: Thank you.
1: Maybe we'll talk about a little bit more this week. But, yeah, this one, I feel the same. Like, I feel like looking back at myself and just putting on the clown makeup.
2: Oh,
1: and
2: my
1: just,
2: gosh.
1: Yeah.
2: I'm like, quit, girl.
1: I know.
2: You wasted so much time.
1: Luckily, we're on the other side.
2: We're on the other side.
1: We can laugh about it now and play this song with a big old smile on our face. Will you introduce it?
2: Yes. Hey, it's Carly Pierce. And this is Same Circus off my brand new album, Honest Woman, on Backstage Country. First

0: This is Carly Pierce, your co-host of Backstage Country this week. More coming up next.
1: Surprise.
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1: Mitchell's only live and local color radar weather. Tonight, mostly clear sky and lows around 51. Northwest winds 5 to 10. For Thursday, we'll be sunny and a high of 85. A bit breezy, with afternoon winds from the south up to 20, gusting up to 30. For Friday, mostly sunny with a high around 92, with south winds up to 25, gusting up to 40. Then for Saturday, mostly sunny with a high around 75, north winds 15 to 20 miles an hour. 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

0: We have got Carly Pierce here, who is doing a great job hosting on Backstage Country. You really are a natural at this.
1: Thanks, Elena. I really am having so much fun getting to hang out with you and all of y'all and share some of the stories behind the songs on my new album, Honest Woman, including my latest song with Riley Green, If I Don't Leave, I'm Gonna Stay.
0: Which we love and will probably be playing again, let's be honest. We all love it. We'll see everyone back here tomorrow on Backstage Country.
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0: Elena here with this week's co-host Carly Pierce, who has been telling us all about the new album.
1: So when it comes to producing, though, like producing yourself is a really interesting concept because that could be everybody's like worst enemy kind of thing. You know, what kind of skills did you have to acquire or like really get comfortable with in order to be able to hear yourself from a producer standpoint?
2: I think you have to be assertive in what you want. So I know in the past, even when I wasn't co-producing, if I'm honest, there are I should have co-produced. I should have gotten credit. But I didn't get the credit because I didn't speak up and I wasn't like assertive enough, but I was giving the ideas.
1: Yes.
2: And I think the longer that you go along, and silently, you may know that even if you don't get the credit, you start to trust yourself. And I think in this particular place in my life, I felt really confident that I could go in there and say, let's try this, let's try that. And sometimes I was wrong, but giving this, like Ben gave me the space to do that. And I think every artist is different. Producers usually don't want me in the room when we're doing vocals because I'm so crazy and OCD and I want to sit there and I want to watch them like tune vocals and I want to see
1: like,
2: and they're
1: every
2: like
1: single
2: get
1: note.
2: Out of here. Yeah. So I can become a bit neurotic in it, but it's because I just love the process. And I've always been somebody, even as a kid, my ear is really good. I know how I want something to sound.
1: Mm-hmm. Well, I always do find it interesting that, you know, from early on in careers, I hear artists talk about this a lot, like not knowing really, not having that comfort area yet of being able to speak your mind when you're in the studio and being able, and I get it, but I never thought about it until like, you know, a few years ago when I was really starting to talk to people about this. But
2: yeah.
1: For you, where did that shift happen to where you knew that you

0: you could speak up and where you knew that your opinion mattered?
1: I think when you're writing songs, like I started to trust my instinct there. I knew what I wanted on demos. And then in the studio throughout the years, like even going back to Every Little Thing.
0: Yeah.
1: Busby and I kind of got in an argument, and you know, I'm a brand new artist, of how stripped down I wanted that song to be. And he did not like that.
0: Oh.
1: But he did it because he wanted me to. So from the beginning, I was right. And again, I'm not saying that trust me, I have horrendous ideas, but there were enough little moments where when I really felt it in my core, no, it should be like this, I was right. So I think going along in the journey, you start to just kind of check mark those moments where you're like, I wasn't wrong. Like,
0: yeah.
1: And that it builds like, quiet that confidence.
0: Yeah.
2: Coming up next, more with Carly Pearce on Backstage Country.
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0: 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Mitchell's only live and local color radar weather tonight. Mostly clear sky and lows around 51. Northwest winds 5 to 10. For Thursday, we'll be sunny and a high of 85. A bit breezy with afternoon winds from the south up to 20, gusting up to 30. For Friday, mostly sunny with a high around 92 with south winds up to 25, gusting up to 40. Then for Saturday, mostly sunny with a high around 75, north winds 15 to 20 miles an hour. Weather details 24/7. 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

Hey, it's Carly Pierce. 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

This is Carly Pierce, your host this week on Backstage Country. Here's my new single from my just released album, Honest Woman, with my friend Riley Green. If I don't leave, I'm gonna stay.

0: I'm Elena. We got Carly Pierce hosting this week. And Carly, I just love seeing this glow about you. I mean, where you're at right now seems so wonderful and lovely. And I love to see it. But I mean, here we are post-album release.
1: Yes.
0: New label.
1: Yes.
0: What seems to be a beautiful relationship.
2: I have a very good and stable and steady person in my life. That's a really special thing. And I think has just allowed me to feel settled and not anxious and just in a really good place. And yeah, I really like this season of life.
0: Yeah, as you should, and celebrate it.
2: Yeah.
0: Yeah. What was the first time that he listened to the album, or was he listening to each song individually? Like, what was his experience like through this?
2: So when we started dating, he didn't know who I was.
0: And really?
2: I loved it.
0: That's the best.
2: I loved it.
0: Goals.
2: You know when they did those like Spotify Wrapped of your age, like based on the music that you listen to? Mine was 22, his was 81.
0: Amazing.
2: Jordan is a, he is a Frank Sinatra, like symphony, you know, we are so different. I'm like in sync and whatever.
0: Yep. But you're a millennial.
2: Exactly. He did not know who I was. And it's been so sweet. As soon as we started dating, I've had guys in the past not buy my album when it comes out, and they're my boyfriend. Oh. Several. He bought every single album, every vinyl, was like following me on all the things. And he was like, oh my gosh. So I was kind of finishing the album when we started dating last spring. And he got to kind of walk that with me. And he is just the biggest champion. What If You Love Me, the bluegrass song, is his absolute favorite. He loves that. But he's been like, this is your best music you've ever made. Like, kind of like I'm getting to see almost, and this is funny, but like, you know, he's not a child, but like there's a childlike admiration for my music through him, where he just has kind of no clue how the music business works. And he's just like, this is like, you're the best singer and these are such great songs. And like, it's so great. You're going to be so great.
0: It's like whimsical.
2: It's so sweet. Yeah.
0: I love hearing that.
2: He's so great.
0: So he's probably got this on replay right now.
2: When I'm on the road, he'll like post videos where he's up in our music room, like listening to my music. He's very cute.
0: I love this for you, Carly.
2: Me too.
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6: Mitchell's only live and local color radar weather tonight. Mostly clear sky and lows around 51. Northwest winds 5 to 10. For Thursday, we'll be sunny and a high of 85. A bit breezy with afternoon winds from the south up to 20, gusting up to 30. For Friday, mostly sunny with a high around 92 with south winds up to 25, gusting up to 40. Then for Saturday, mostly sunny with a high around 75, north winds 15 to 20 miles an hour. 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
2: 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PBC on West Highway 16 in Mitchell. Mitchell's only live and local color radar weather tonight. Mostly clear sky and lows around 51. Northwest winds 5 to 10. For Thursday, we'll be sunny and a high of 85. A bit breezy with afternoon winds from the south up to 20, gusting up to 30. For Friday, mostly sunny with a high around 92 with south winds up to 25, gusting up to 40. Then for Saturday, mostly sunny with a high around 75, north winds 15 to 20 miles an hour. Weather details 24/7. 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
1: Mitchell's Only Live and Local Color Radar Weather tonight, mostly clear sky and lows around 51, northwest winds 5 to 10. For Thursday, we'll be sunny and a high of 85, a bit breezy, with afternoon winds from the south up to 20, gusting up to 30. For Friday, mostly sunny with a high around 92, with south winds up to 25, gusting up to 40. Then for Saturday, mostly sunny with a high around 75, north winds 15 to 20 miles an hour. 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
1: Mitchell's only live and local color radar weather tonight. Mostly clear sky and lows around 51. Northwest winds 5 to 10. For Thursday, we'll be sunny and a high of 85. A bit breezy with afternoon winds from the south up to 20, gusting up to 30. For Friday, mostly sunny with a high around 92 with south winds up to 25, gusting up to 40. Then for Saturday, mostly sunny with a high around 75, north winds 15 to 20 miles an hour. 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
1: 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Mitchell's only live and local color radar weather tonight, mostly clear sky and lows around 51, northwest winds 5 to 10. For Thursday, we'll be sunny and a high of 85, a bit breezy, with afternoon winds from the south up to 20, gusting up to 30. For Friday, mostly sunny with a high around 92, with south winds up to 25, gusting up to 40. Then for Saturday, mostly sunny with a high around 75, north winds 15 to 20 miles an hour. Weather details 24/7, you can find them by going to our Central Electric Weather page. 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
1: Mitchell's only live and local color radar weather tonight. Mostly clear sky and lows around 51. Northwest winds 5 to 10. For Thursday, will be sunny and a high of 85. A bit breezy with afternoon winds from the south up to 20, gusting up to 30. For Friday, mostly sunny with a high around 92 with south winds up to 25, gusting up to 40. Then for Saturday, mostly sunny with a high around 75, north winds 15 to 20 miles an hour. 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
1: Mitchell's only live and local color radar weather tonight. Mostly clear sky and lows around 51, northwest winds 5 to 10. For Thursday, we'll be sunny and a high of 85, a bit breezy, with afternoon winds from the south up to 20, gusting up to 30. For Friday, mostly sunny with a high around 92, with south winds up to 25, gusting up to 40. Then for Saturday, mostly sunny with a high around 75, north winds 15 to 20 miles an hour. 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
1: 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Yes, birds. 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
3: Mitchell's only live and local color radar weather tonight. Mostly clear sky and lows around 51. Northwest winds 5 to 10. For Thursday, we'll be sunny and a high of 85. A bit breezy with afternoon winds from the south up to 20, gusting up to 30. For Friday, mostly sunny with a high around 92 with south winds up to 25, gusting up to 40. Then for Saturday, mostly sunny with a high around 75, north winds 15 to 20 miles an hour. 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
1: Mitchell's only live and local color radar weather tonight. Mostly clear sky and lows around 51. Northwest winds 5 to 10. For Thursday, we'll be sunny and a high of 85. A bit breezy with afternoon winds from the south up to 20, gusting up to 30. For Friday, mostly sunny with a high around 92 with south winds up to 25, gusting up to 40. Then for Saturday, mostly sunny with a high around 75, north winds 15 to 20 miles an hour. Weather details 24/7. 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

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Mitchell's only live and local color radar weather tonight. Mostly clear sky and lows around 51, northwest winds 5 to 10. For Thursday, we'll be sunny and a high of 85, a bit breezy, with afternoon winds from the south up to 20, gusting up to 30. For Friday, mostly sunny with a high around 92, with south winds up to 25, gusting up to 40. Then for Saturday, mostly sunny with a high around 75, north winds 15 to 20 miles an hour. 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

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Mitchell's only live and local color radar weather tonight. Mostly clear sky and lows around 51. Northwest winds 5 to 10. For Thursday, we'll be sunny and a high of 85. A bit breezy with afternoon winds from the south up to 20, gusting up to 30. For Friday, mostly sunny with a high around 92 with south winds up to 25, gusting up to 40. Then for Saturday, mostly sunny with a high around 75, north winds 15 to 20 miles an hour. 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
6: Mitchell's only live and local color radar weather tonight. Mostly clear sky and lows around 51. Northwest winds 5 to 10. For Thursday, we'll be sunny and a high of 85. A bit breezy with afternoon winds from the south up to 20, gusting up to 30. For Friday, mostly sunny with a high around 92 with south winds up to 25, gusting up to 40. Then for Saturday, mostly sunny with a high around 75, north winds 15 to 20 miles an hour. 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
1: I was all but 22, I think, at the time. 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
2: Mitchell's only live and local color radar weather tonight. Mostly clear sky and lows around 51, northwest winds 5 to 10. For Thursday, we'll be sunny and a high of 85, a bit breezy, with afternoon winds from the south up to 20, gusting up to 30. For Friday, mostly sunny with a high around 92, with south winds up to 25, gusting up to 40. Then for Saturday, mostly sunny with a high around 75, north winds 15 to 20 miles an hour. Weather details 24/7. 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
2: From the Mitchell Now News Desk, I'm Morgan McCarthy. Well, South Dakota's fall hunting season quickly picking up, and Wednesday brings another important date for us here as remaining licenses from the state's combined deer drawings are scheduled to become available as leftovers beginning September 9th here through the South Dakota Game Fish and Parks. Archery deer and mourning dove seasons, you may know, are already underway, while apprentice and mentor deer hunting opens Saturday. Our state's two-day youth waterfowl season is also this weekend. From the woods to the political stage, party officials are reminding people to switch parties if they change to

0: told Greg Belfrage this week he was in the Pentagon when it was struck by one of the planes.
1: We had no idea that there was a plane headed in our direction. No one did. And in fact, we were doing the same thing that pretty much every other set of eyes in America was doing, and that was watching TV. Someone's spouse called in and said, hey, there's a plane that just hit a tall building in New York City.
0: And we'll be hearing more from Hoffman's perspective throughout this week, leading up to the 25th anniversary of the 9/11 terror attacks. And that's the latest from the MitchellNow.com News Center.
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0: attacks. So it's unclear if these would even materialize. But in the meantime, when they're just in the promissory stage, when the president's just kind of throwing it out there, saying to voters that we will give you these checks if Republicans win, Democrats are saying that is clearly, in their view, an attempt to buy votes.
1: As for the other party, Helena Foulkes defeated Rhode Island Governor Dan McKee in the state's Democratic primary, making him the first governor in any.
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15: Have a great show.
16: Oh my goodness. I think I still have some hungry men in my belly somewhere along the line that hasn't come out yet. Hey, well, good morning to you. It is National TV Dinner Day. I don't want to wish that on my kids at all. As we roll through this morning, good morning to you. And it is another great day. That's right. We're going to be looking at highs of 86 today. Well, we'll talk about that in just a short. Also, we got a cinch playoff Governor Cup tickets for you for the rodeo down in Sioux Falls coming up this morning as well, and more. Hey, as we do roll along, like we said, we're looking outside at our weather and sunny, high of 86 today. Now, we've got south winds about 5 to 10 this morning. They're going to get up to 20, gusting up to 30 this afternoon. Tonight, clear sky, low around 65, and south winds up to 20, gusting up to 30. Tomorrow, we will warm up a bit, be mostly sunny, high of 92, and breezy with south winds up to 30, gusting up to 40. Saturday, we're looking at mostly sunny, highs around 75, and Sunday, showers are likely, possible some thunderstorms through the afternoon, mostly cloudy with highs around 70. Weather details 24/7, you can find them by going to our Central Electric Weather page, log on to KMIT.com and MitchellNow.com. Right now, well, we're waiting for that sun to rise. That's going to come up officially at 7:06 this morning. Right now, we're at 58 in Winter. We've got 53 in Sioux Falls and 54 in Mitchell. Our winds, well, we got them up to around 7 from the southeast. Thanks for keeping us on your radio as we roll through your morning. And as we do, we got to get back to what we do best, and that's music. Jay Gowen now, the one that got away. It's right here on KMIT.

Here you go with Lies, Lies, Lies. It is Morgan Wallen right here on KMIT, and good morning to you. Hey, working our way through your morning for your Thursday, as we do. Thanks for keeping us on your radio. Hey, we're taking a look at some news from around the region. Of course, much of the region is drying out following several days of heavy rain. National Weather Service reports show that more than 5 inches at Alexandria, while Wagner recorded more than 6 inches over the last couple of days. Other southeastern South Dakota communities also reported totals topping 4 inches, although official reports at airport measurements varied considerably. We had some hit and misses in some areas, but drying out right now, and of course got everything in full force as people are trying to get out and get everything done out in the fields and more. Be careful, by the way, with everybody in and out of the fields. Remember that those vehicles enter slower than most, and you don't want to, of course, come up on them quick when you're when they're coming on or off the highway. Just a little extra precaution as we move through the season. Hey, as we do move through this season, we got Dan and Shay coming up for you. Also, Lauren, Elaney, and more. It's all right around the corner, and it's right here on KMIT.

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0: Dustin Lynch and the Small Town Boy right here on KMIT. It is the CarQuest Morning Show, and I'm Mike. We're working our way through your morning, the bottom part of your 6 o'clock hour. And whether you're driving around the small towns, big towns, or whatever towns in between, well, you got to make sure your vehicle is up to snuff to get to where you need to be when you need it to get going. Well, don't forget everything you need for your vehicle, from the car parts to the tools. And as we always say, from die-hard batteries to lubricants, filters, hydraulic hoses, and more, everything you need for your vehicle inside and out is all in one spot. That's CarQuest on North Main Street. Hey, as we work our way through your morning, and yeah, school is back in session. I've been saying it. I'm weird. My son's moving out soon. He's getting his own place, and that makes me an empty nester. But I don't have kids in school now, and that was weird this year, not having that first day of pictures for school and everything like that. It was strange. And now we're talking about getting your pictures taken today. I think a lot of places around the area are getting pictures taken either today or later on the next week. And I don't know what to think about that, but I remember going through the hassles of picture day.
1: And now, a mom's thoughts on picture day.
2: It's school picture day, and I forgot to get Dylan a haircut. Okay, deep breaths will be okay. I'll just make him wear a hat. Oh, but wait, the only hat he owns says D's Nuts. What if I wet his hair and part it to the side? Nope. Now he looks like a turn-of-the-century serial killer. I know, I'll tousle it and blast it with hairspray. The messy look is in, right? Or will he look like he just got out of bed? You don't want that to be in the yearbook for life. Maybe I could cut it myself. I mean, I've cut Frank's hair for years. Sure, it's just 3 strands, but still. Oh, what am I thinking? Get a hold of yourself, woman. Just let him get ready. It'll be fine. Oh, thank God I didn't have a girl.
1: And those were a mom's thoughts on picture day. Boy.

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1: Get the one that gets you. 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
1: Your Central Electric weather on KMIT on the CarQuest Morning Show. Well, we're taking a look at sunny today and a high of 86, which is not too bad. The south winds this morning, 5 to 10, but we're going to get up to 20, gusting up to 30 later on today. Tonight, clear sky. Lows around 65 and breezy, looking at south winds up to 20, gusting up to 30. Tomorrow will be one more day to heat up. We're looking for a high of 92 and mostly sunny and windy as well. We're going to look at south winds up to 30, gusting up to 40. Then for Saturday, mostly sunny, a high of 75. And Sunday, a high of only 70, but we are looking at a 60% chance of showers and thunderstorms through the afternoon. Weather details 24/7. 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As we said, we're looking outside our weather window. We're just about 60 now in winter. We've got 55 in Huron and right now Mitchell at 55 as well. Got light winds pretty much from the southeast. And we keep you up to date on your weather and more. Hey, we're going to talk about your markets on the way. Also, the latest from Taylor Swift. And right now, Luke Bryan. Country Girls, Shake It For Me. It's right here on 105.9 KMIT with the CarQuest Morning Show.
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0: There you go with the latest right there from Taylor Swift and I Knew It, I Knew You, right here on KMIT. They say it's unprofessional to drink coffee while you're on the air, but I... Well, I tell you what, I need it today. Today is another one of those days where you need it to get moving. I'll tell you what, it's been a long week. Hey, as we work our way through today, we've got your market updates coming up right around the corner. We've got that from the Farmers Trading Company, their closing markets from yesterday. We've also got your closing grain bids coming up. One note for South Dakota farmers, talking about your ag news, moving closer to harvest with the latest USDA numbers showing 22% of the state's corn crop has reached maturity, running ahead of the normal pace. USDA's current production estimate calls for South Dakota corn to average 151 bushels per acre, with about 874 million bushels expected statewide. Soybeans are currently projected at 41 bushel per acre for production of roughly 219 million bushels. Those numbers could change tomorrow when the USDA releases its highly watched September crop production report and the WASD report tomorrow at 11 a.m. Central Time. We'll keep you up to date on your ag news here at KMIT. Also at our website at MitchellNow.com, and as always with the Farmers Trading Company coming up next.
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2: This is Andrew Streff with the Farmers Trading Company Market Recap for Wednesday, September the 9th. Looking across all of those ag markets, it was kind of a mixed to choppy trade for the most part, but as far as grains are concerned, the final decision for Wednesday's trade was to close lower than the previous day's close. On the wheat side of things, first off, I haven't heard a whole lot of fresh news out of the Black Sea region. That said, I think the lack of bad news is good for the supply of the wheat in the world, so that's why they're most likely backing off the price a little bit. They always say a bull market needs to be fed, and it hasn't been fed yet this week with anything really positive for the market, so to speak. So that would make sense to me why they're backing this thing off a little bit. As far as Chicago wheat prices go, the December contract was down roughly 18 cents a bushel at 729 on the board. Then I see Kansas City wheat, the December going down looks like 13 at 806 futures. If you're looking out to next year's new crop on the KC wheat already, that September contract is at 805 and change. That's down 13 cents on the Wednesday trade. Oats market, kind of a quiet one, down just shy of 5 cents per bushel in the December contract, going for 370 on the board right now. That is close to the contract high, but they were not able to achieve that either yet this week or last week, so that seems to be an important number for that market if you like to watch the oats. Switching on over to the corn market, now we did have that thing trading lower. It feels like nothing more than just a bit of an exhaustion sell-off on this thing. And maybe there's going to be a little bit of harvest selling pressure in here. One thing that we need to keep in the back of our mind is that even if we do think the price of the corn needs to continue higher because of lower yields, we do have to consider this is some of the best prices that we've seen in the last 3 years, especially going into harvest. There's going to be people looking at that and doing some selling at these levels, would be my guess. We are going to start seeing some harvest numbers, of course, starting to come through because of the drought that we're having. So it'll be nice to see that. Also, in the coming days, we will have the USDA's WASDE report released on Friday, September the 11th at 11 a.m. Central Time. The average trade guess is that the USDA will be lowering the corn yield a couple bushels an acre and the bean yield maybe a half a bushel an acre. So we'll see how that exactly fuels the fire, if it can keep it fueled. December corn finished out at 5.28 for the day. Then looking on over at the soybeans, they finished the day down 7 cents at 13.09. We didn't really see a whole lot of movement in the bean meal or oil, so I'm going to jump on over to the livestock market. First off, on Wednesday, we did see the box beef number come out pretty strong in the morning with the choice cutout up 4.61 at 3.82 and change. The select was down 34 points at 355.05. They're really getting that spread wide again. And that was on some pretty healthy trade volume as well. Nice to see good volume on an up day. That's what you really want to see on this market. As far as cash live cattle are concerned, we're still hearing in that roughly 218, maybe a little bit of 219 live. We'll see if we can get it any higher this week. So far, the average trade guesses that I've heard from people in the cash market is maybe steady to slightly higher than last week. On the futures market, October live cattle was down $1.17 on the settle, going 215.85, so it is a slight discount to cash. December live cattle down 75 cents at 218.5. Moving on over to feeder cattle now, we do have the index for Wednesday projected to be up 45 cents. That would put it at 327.5 roughly.

0: At one time on Wednesday, we had the cash and the futures perfectly in line with each other, but we actually now have the futures trading premium. That would be up 80 cents for the day on the futures and at 329.70. So we got a $2.30 premium there. October feeders up 40 cents, 325.80. Hog market, it was down, but off of its lows of the day, $1.17 lower in the front month, going for just a bit above $83 per hundredweight. The crude oil market continues its march higher here, going up $3.50 per barrel on Wednesday afternoon. That is $96.50 and some of the highest front month crude oil prices that we've seen in about 2 or 3 months now. On the diesel front, I sure wish I could give you better news for all the farmers and truckers out there, but we had the diesel futures up 19 cents per gallon just in one day on the futures market, just shy of a 5% rally there. So the futures market so far is telling us that the price of fuel is not going to be coming down yet. Hopefully I can say different in the days to come. Looking at gold going up $8 an ounce, silver's up $1.07 per ounce, U.S. dollar unchanged, Dow Jones 330 lower, and that's our market recap for September the 9th. If we can be of any further help to you, give us a call at Farmers Trading Company. That is 996-6500.
1: 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It is time now for your local market updates from the elevators across the KMIT region and your closing grain bids from your Wednesday. Starting off with the Farmers Alliance of Mitchell, their corn closed at 4.59, down 6. Soybeans at 12.64, down 7. And winter wheat was at 6.92, down 13 cents. Farmers Alliance of Corsica's corn was down 6 to 4.57. Soybeans down 7 to 12.54. And winter wheat down 13 to 6.77. Dakota Plains Ag Center of Tripp's corn was at 4.63, down 6, and soybeans down 6 cents to 12.50. Poet Research Center's corn was at 4.76, down 6. AgTegra of Alpena's corn closed down 5 cents to 4.51. Soybeans down 7 to 12.49. Winter wheat at 7.11, down 13, and spring wheat was at 6.63, down 6 cents. NuGen Energy of Marion, their corn closed at 4.69, down 9. Kayler Grain's corn was down 6 cents to 4.59. Soybeans was down 7 cents to 12.49. And winter wheat down 13 to 7.09. Parkston Grain and Feeds corn closed at 4.59, down 6. Soybeans at 12.59, down 7. And winter wheat at 7.09, down 13 cents. Cargill Agorizons of Emery's corn closed at 4.63, down 6, and soybeans was down 6 cents to 12.50. And final was Poet Mitchell, and their corn closing down 5 cents to 4.63. And that's a rundown of your local market updates from the elevators across the KMIT region and your closing grain bids from your Wednesday.
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0: Nobody even asked no questions. And a sign out front with some letters reading John chapter 2, verse 1-11.
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3: From the Mitchell Now News Desk, I'm Morgan McCarthy. Well, multiple Sioux Falls Parks projects are close to completion. If you want to plan some family fun, projects at Jacobson Plaza and Prairie Trail Park are expected to be done before winter, while improvements to McKinnon Park's irrigation system is also in the works. Sioux Falls development specialist Tyler Landry is asking people who frequent the parks while their construction is taking place just to be aware of those taped off areas in order to give workers enough space. But the updates were provided in a video post. You may have seen that on the Sioux Falls Parks Department YouTube channel. Well, here locally, Lake Area Tech College in Watertown is planning a pair of community events slated for Saturday, October 3rd. It'll all begin with Lake Area Tech Alumni Association's 5K run and walk at 9 a.m., and that's open to runners and walkers of all ages. Early registration is $20 through September 24th, and that does include your race day shirt. Current Lake Area Tech students and children 12 and under, you can participate for free, and you can find more information online, mitchellnow.com. Well, your social calendar hits a high note Monday with music taking center stage in Mitchell for the Mitchell Area Bass Clef Festival. It's scheduled for Monday, September 14th, starting at 9 in the morning, and it'll be at Mitchell High School Performing Arts Center. The Performing Arts Center is at 8.

21 North Capitol Street, right here in Mitchell. And you can always find the full details online. And while you're there, don't forget to see the latest entry from our own Lainey Jackson as she takes us through all the fun of the state fair this year, looking back on those egg exhibits, the entertainment, the crowning.

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2: 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The whistle stop for fun.
3: Convention in Dallas, although some prominent members of the GOP are not there. ABC's Rachel Scott is.
4: There are some Republicans that are running in very competitive races. Dan Sullivan in Alaska, Susan Collins in Maine, who are not here. And there's questions about just how far this message can carry. President Trump, of course, is looking to energize voters, and they certainly have a lot of energy about him. There are a lot of Republicans who love President Trump, who defend President Trump. But there's also a lot of voters out there that are dealing with the realities of his economic agenda.
3: Without explaining where the money would come from or if it's even legal, the president is promising every adult in the country a $5,000 check should the Republicans win in November. According to the cockpit voice recorder, the pilots of the Amazon...
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Man, it is the CarQuest Morning Show. Taking a look at your Central Electric weather for today. We are going to become sunny. The sun is coming up now. Looking for highs of 86. The south winds light this morning, 5 to 10, but getting up to 20, gusting up to 30 later on. Tonight's going to be mostly clear sky and low around 65 with south winds up to 20, gusting up to 30. Tomorrow, our final day of some heat for at least a little while. We're looking at mostly sunny and highs of 92, very windy. We're going to have south winds up to 30, gusting up to 40. Saturday, we're back down to 75 and mostly sunny. High of 70 for your Sunday. It's going to be cloudy with showers likely both in the morning and afternoon. Some thunderstorms possible as well. Weather details 24/7. 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Sioux Falls at 53. We got Chamberlain at 56. And right now, 54 in Mitchell. We've got those winds from the southeast up to around 8. And we got to roll right back into your music for your morning. Don't forget, more chances for you to win with our Cinch Rodeo. That's right, coming down to the Denny, the 25th, 26th, and 27th. We have chances for you to win on that with our KMIT ticket window. We've also got your sports updates brought to you by Sodak Sports coming up in just a short. Right now, rolling back into music. Here you go with the comeback song from Darius Rucker right here on 105.9 KMIT. It's the CarQuest Morning Show.

0: Chevy Silverado. There you go with Bailey Zimmerman right here on KMIT, working our way through your day. And as we do move through your 7 o'clock hour, thanks for keeping us on your radio. Hey, we've got your sports update coming up for you, brought to you by Sodak Sports around the corner. And we'll talk about Moorville, North Carolina for a second. Now, their mayor, Chris Kearney. Now, he's accused of being a little odd. That's right. Accused, I say. Allegedly. Isn't that what you say when you're not supposed to get in trouble? Allegedly. Apparently, he walks around town without pants. Or I shouldn't say town. He walks around the town hall without his pants for extended periods of time. He was caught pantsless in surveillance videos from 2024, and local news stations are suing for footage to be released. I don't want to see that personally, but anyway, here's former Mooresville IT employee Jeff Nobles talking about it as well.
1: You can see the mayor at least on a couple different occasions without wearing pants, which is a very big issue that's unethical.
0: I don't know if it's unethical, but I do know this. I've always said that if I won the lottery, you would not know. I wouldn't be buying the fancy cars and all that stuff like that, but I probably wouldn't wear pants to work. 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So maybe you need to congratulate your mayor on winning the lottery or something. Maybe that's what it is. Hey, you don't know until you ask.

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1: 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Well, a busy Thursday ahead of us for Mitchell High School Athletics. Colonel Girls Tennis hosts Sioux Falls, Washington at 4 o'clock this afternoon. Mitchell Boys Soccer travels to Vermillion for a 5 o'clock match, while the Colonel Volleyball Team hosts Sioux Falls, Washington with the varsity match at 6:30 tonight. Mitchell Volleyball is 2-5 after falling to Huron in four sets Tuesday. Nia Talley led Mitchell with 14 kills and four aces. In soccer, the Mitchell girls played Yankton to a 1-1 tie on Tuesday, while the Colonel boys lost to Yankton 8-1. The Mitchell girls are at home against Dakota Valley Saturday at 11 a.m. Colonel football is 1-1 and hosts Douglas Saturday night in the annual Colonel Bowl at 6 o'clock. Don't forget, you can hear that game at Pure Oldies 1035, pureoldies1035.com, and also on the Mitchell Now app. Dakota Wesleyan football is now 1-1 following last week's 34-21 win over Doan. The Tigers travel to Forest City, Iowa Saturday to face Wardorf at 6 p.m. That game will be on KMIT, KMIT.com, and also on the Mitchell Now app with play-by-play by the voice of the Tigers, Rod Patterson. The pregame will be at 5:30. The 11th-ranked Dakota Wesleyan volleyball team, well, they entered Wednesday night 11-1 and hosted Dort in the GPAC home opener. South Dakota State football is 1-1. Jackrabbits are coming off a 34-18 loss to Northwestern and returned to Brookings Saturday night to host New Havens at 6 o'clock. USD football remains unbeaten at 2-0 after winning at Northern Colorado 38-23 last Saturday. The Coyotes host Eastern Washington Saturday afternoon at 1 o'clock in the Dakota Dome. Dakota State football is 1-1. The Trojans lost at Black Hills State last Saturday 44-31 after opening the season with a 35-27 victory over Dakota Wesleyan. Dakota State hosts Nebraska Wesleyan Saturday. That'll be at 6 p.m. in Madison. The Twins dropped their series finale in Detroit Wednesday, losing to the Tigers 7-2. Cody Clemens and Josh Bell hit back-to-back home runs for Minnesota, but Twins starter Zebby Matthews allowed five runs in just over two innings. Minnesota falls to 69-77 on the season. The Twins are off today before opening a home series against Cleveland Friday night at 7:10 p.m. Saturday's game is at 3:10, with Sunday's finale at 1:10 p.m. The Vikings, well, they open the regular season on Sunday at the Green Bay Pack at U.S. Bank Stadium. Kickoff for the Border Battle is at 3:25 p.m. Central on CBS. And the NFL regular season opener was last night with the Seattle rallying past New England 13-10. The Patriots led 10-0 before the Seahawks scored all 13 of their points in the second half. Seattle started quarterback Sam Darnold left with a hip injury, but backup Drew Locke threw a 45-yard touchdown pass to Jaxon Smith-Njigba. New England quarterback Drake Meyer, he threw three fourth-quarter interceptions, including one in the end zone in the final half minute. There's another NFL game tonight, and it's a unique one. The San Francisco 49ers face the Los Angeles Rams at 7:35 p.m. Central Time from Melbourne, Australia, the first NFL regular season game played in Australia. That game available on Netflix. From the MitchellNow.com sports desk, this has been Mike Kelly with your Thursday morning sports update.
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0: There you go with Cody Johnson, Carrie Underwood, and I'm going to love you right here on KMIT. It is the CarQuest Morning Show. Good morning to you as we work our way through your morning. The coffee is flowing, and don't forget CarQuest. 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And let's not forget about the simple stuff that makes your car look good and you don't even put any thought into it. 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Hey, as we work our way through your morning, and good morning to you. You know, Chris Johnson gets all the fun over on Cool 98.3. Coming up on Monday, he gets to go out and broadcast live. Now, he'll be hanging out once again with the guys and gals over there at, of course, the Jensen Design Build, LLC. They have the grand new opening of those Spruce Street townhomes in Mitchell. You stop on by, get a look inside, take a look at the brand new rental homes as well as we expand out our living quarters here in Mitchell and make it look that much better. Don't forget, we're talking with Jensen Design Build LLC, and we'll share all the exciting details of their new build and what they've got coming up on Monday with Chris Johnson. Like I said, he gets all the fun because they always have snacks and stuff too. They had Scotty D's with them last time. That was pretty delicious as well. Hey, as we work our way through your morning, thanks for keeping us on your radio. Got Zach King coming up and more right around the corner. We've also got your weather details on the way as well.
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105.9 KMIT as we take a look at your forecast, and we're taking a look at what is a sunny day. Already the sun is up. We're going to be high today of 86. Now, we've got light south winds this morning. They're going to get up to 20, gusting up to 30 later on today. Tonight's going to look nice, low around 65, mostly clear sky, and again, south winds up to 20, gusting up to 30. Now tomorrow, we got one more day of some heat. We're going to be a high of 92 tomorrow, they say, mostly sunny. A little breezy as well. South winds up to 30, gusting up to 40. And then we move on to our Saturday. We dip back down to 75 as a high and mostly sunny. We are looking at a 60 to 70% chance of showers for the afternoon for your Sunday. And yes, some possible thunderstorms in there as well. Mostly cloudy with highs around 70. Weather details 24/7. 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We're at 54 still in Mitchell. We've got those southeast winds at about 8. Got to roll back into your music for your morning, and good morning to you, Zach John King, and get to drinking. It's right here on 105.9 KMIT. We are the CarQuest Morning Show.

0: Yeah, something like that. There you go, Tim McGraw right here on KMIT. We're working our way right through your day. Thanks for keeping us on your radio. And your 7 o'clock hour is disappearing. That's right. We're getting close to your 8 o'clock hour. That means birthdays and anniversaries coming up. We'll have that brought to you by Culver's right before the top of the hour. Also, as I joked around about yesterday, I'm looking forward to a little event that hits a little early because October, we're going to be busy with not only harvest and everything else, and then hunting season on top of that. And, you never know with the weather. So we're moving up Oktoberfest a little earlier to September 19th. That's right, Mitchell's Oktoberfest, back once again. Lederhosen galore. And I do laugh because I have some friends from the Mitchell Main Street and beyond that own Lederhosen that wear it out there. Hey, if you can pull it off, I'm all happy for you. I don't exactly have the legs for it, but that's all right. Hey, don't forget, kids and adults games are going to be there as well. They're going to have dog races once again. So if your pooch is ready to do a little bit of festivities, that'll be great. Beer garden, of course. Polka music, 301 Rods and Ride Show is going to be there as well. We're going to have the great car show. Food trucks galore. And, Lederhosen. Plus, Elizabeth from Mitchell Main Street and Beyond always comes up with the fun games and more right there on Main Street for Oktoberfest as well. I'm looking forward to it. I have to put on my accent. Oh, I'm so happy. There we go for the Oktoberfest. Someone with of German descent out there is right now going, that is a terrible accent. And you're right. I'm Irish, so I don't know if we're allowed to use the Irish accent anymore, but that's all right. But yeah, we can still do German, I think. Hey, as we work our way through your day, thanks for keeping us on your radio. More great music coming up before your birthdays and anniversaries. We've got that coming up with John Morgan next.
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Got the birthdays, and we got the anniversaries, and we got the national ones as well. It's all brought to you by Culver's. Culver's always got something delicious. And I'll tell you what, whether it's 75 degrees or 95 degrees, you know, the frozen custard is always a good idea, including those concrete mixers and more. Always a good choice and always delicious right there from Culver's in Mitchell. Let's take a look at the national birthdays today. And Jose Feliciano, light my fire guy, he is celebrating his birthday today. He's 81. Joe Perry of Aerosmith is 76 today, a longtime guitarist and co-founder. Also, Chris Columbus turned 68. He's the guy who directed the first two Home Alone movies, the Mrs. Doubtfire, the first two Harry Potter movies. He also wrote the screenplay for the 1980s favorite, The Goonies, and apparently discovered the West Indies. I don't know if that's right or not. And Colin Firth is 66 today, British actor. I don't know. The Penguin one, I like. Everything else he's in, I'm not a big fan. But anyway, Randy the Big Unit Johnson turned 63 today, 6'10", left-hander. Also looking at another great director, Guy Ritchie, Lock, Stock, and Two Smoking Barrels, Snatch, and many more, celebrating birthday today, 58. Rapper Big Daddy Kane turning 58 today. Let me clear my throat. There you go. That's the guy. Also, Ryan Phillippe is 52. Used to be on One Life to Live. Became a big movie star and got married to, I forgot who it was. It was somebody beautiful. And then she dumped him when she got famous. Yeah, that was not cool. Misty Copeland turns 44. She is the American Ballet Theater. And she is the first black female principal dancer to be in the American Ballet Theater. Also looking at Ashley Monroe turning 40 today from the Pistol Annies. And that's it on the national front. Let's talk about you, shall we? And we're talking about Sally Halley, or Sally Holly, is celebrating a birthday today. Happy birthday to you, Sally. Also looking at Tyler and Shelby Gerlach, got an anniversary today as well. Continue down that list. And who do we got for today? We've got Tyler Doty and Peyton DeLange celebrating birthdays today. Happy birthday to you. Dan Deathlesson celebrating a big birthday today. 64 years old. Will you still need me? Will you still feed me when I'm 64? There you go. Also looking at birthdays for today, we've got Emily Bolci. Her birthday means that she is officially a teenager at 13. Squeeze of Louise for you, Emily. There you go. Also, Matt and Becky Dykstra Hoffman celebrating their anniversary today. Stephanie and Tyler Page. Did we say them already? But we might have. But they're having an anniversary today as well. Also looking on that list today, we've got Edward Konecki celebrating his birthday today on the 10th. So happy birthday to you. Hey, we missed one yesterday, and we do apologize. A big shout-out going out to Kalani Sadler, 4 years old yesterday. Squeeze of Louise for you there, Kalani. We appreciate. Also looking at Dean Sadler celebrating a birthday today. We've got Wayne Gross celebrating a birthday. Preston Burma is celebrating a birthday. And Tucker Fredericks also in there with a birthday today. And we go looking around on our list and see who's going to get themselves a lunch break today from our good friends out there at Culver's. And today, it looks like it will be Emily. Emily, you're a big old winner today, and you get a shout-out from Gary the Screaming Goat. And if everybody else want to be on the birthday list, and I try my best to get your names out, and I apologize if I fall short sometimes. So it's Mike at KMIT.com, Mike at KMIT.com.

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4: From the Mitchell Now News Desk, I'm Morgan McCarthy. We begin at the bench with a five-year federal prison sentence being handed down in a drug trafficking conspiracy that brought methamphetamine and fentanyl into our state. Federal prosecutors say 67-year-old Jeffrey Scannell of Las Vegas helped transport drugs from California to South Dakota in 2024. The trafficking organization also used short-term rental properties around the Sioux Falls area as a base for drug distribution. Scannell pleaded guilty in June to conspiracy to distribute a controlled substance, and he'll serve another 5 years under federal supervision after leaving prison. Well, across the state, tribal, state, and local leaders are coming together this week to talk about the fight against opioids and meth. It's the 9th annual State Tribal Opioid and Methamphetamine Prevention Summit, and it happens today and tomorrow in Pierre. Law enforcement and prevention providers will discuss some current drug trends and recovery. It's a free event, and it features personal stories from people in recovery, as well as information on how communities can work together to prevent substance abuse. And South Dakota families, you can now apply for free or reduced price school meals for this 2026 into 27 school year. The Department of Education says families who receive SNAP or TAMF benefits, along with certain foster, homeless, migrant, and Head Start families, may automatically qualify for the free meal.

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1: Deborah Diane Davis, age 56, went to her heavenly home on Sunday, September 6, 2026, at Avera St. Benedict Hospital in Parkston. Funeral arrangements by the Kane Brothers Funeral Home are pending at this time. Joseph Kelty, age 93, of Plankton, passed away Thursday, September 3, 2026, at his son's home in Logan, Ohio. Funeral Mass will be at 10:30 a.m. Saturday, September 12th, at St. John's Catholic Church in Plankton. Burial will be at Mitzvah Cemetery in Plankton. Visitation will be Friday from 5 until 7 p.m. at the church with a 6:30 p.m. prayer service. Arrangements by the Bittner Funeral Chapel. Henry Musil, age 88, of Aberdeen, passed away on Saturday, August 22nd at Firesteel Healthcare Center in Mitchell. Arrangements are pending under direction of the Bittner Funeral Chapel.
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2: And to spark interest, before the elections in November, President Trump promised $5,000 checks for every American adult in the country if the Republicans win.
3: Trump also threatening more strikes against Iran after saying the U.S. has detected new activity at one of Iran's deeply buried nuclear sites. Trump saying he expects the war will end after the November elections. The convention is aimed at boosting Republican candidates who are facing voter concerns about the war and the economy, including the price of gas, which now sits at $4.27 per gallon.
2: ABC's Hannah Battah, oil trading this morning at $102 a barrel. Calls for Congress to do more on artificial intelligence after warnings from researchers that some AI programs may be growing out of control. One researcher says AI could kill all humans within the next decade.
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1: 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Here we are in your 8 o'clock hour for your Thursday and taking a look at your forecast details from the Central Electric Weather page. Well, we are sunny and we're going to stay sunny today. A high of 86. Looking at south winds, pretty light right now. We're going to have them get up to 20, gusting up to 30 later on today. And those south winds will gust up to 30 through midnight tonight. Low tonight around 65 and mostly clear sky. For Friday, we'll warm up to a high of 92 and sunny and a little windy as well. Those south winds up to 30 in the afternoon, gusting up to 40. Then we cool back down on Saturday to sunny and a high of 75. For Sunday, showers are likely, possibly with some thunderstorms in the afternoon. Going to be cloudy, highs around only 70. Weather details 24/7. 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We're looking outside the weather window at 57 in Chamberlain. We got Huron at 55, right now 59 in winter, and Mitchell, we're at 55 as well. We've got those southeast winds at about 8. Hey, don't forget, another look at your sports is coming up, brought to you by Sodak Sports, and more chances for you to win with our KMIT ticket window, where you can pick up tickets for the Cinch Rodeo. We're talking about the big rodeo coming down to Sioux Falls. The Governor's Cup, $1.5 million in prizes. Now, we'll have the details coming up and your chance to win. In the meantime, between time, is the house that built me. It's Miranda Lambert right here on KMIT. It is the CarQuest Morning Show.

Hardy and MacArthur right here on KMIT. It is the CarQuest Morning Show rolling through your 8 o'clock hour. And thanks for keeping us on your radio as we work through your busy, busy day. Hey, our good friends over there, of course, at the Love Feast of Mitchell, their church over on North Raleigh is going through some renovations. Now, they are working hard on that and getting it all nice and pretty for everybody later on in the season. Well, their Love Feast menu continues, though. They are moved over temporarily through the month of September and next month over at the Masonic Hall in Mitchell. That's 112 East 5th Avenue. Now, don't forget, it's going to start at 5:30. Hey, and then for the menu in September for today, smoked pork ribeye sandwiches, pasta salad, baked beans, and cookies. There'll be deliveries and takeout meals as well, and you can check out their Facebook page for that. Just type in Love Feast of Mitchell, and you'll find all the details right there. And of course,

and temporarily moved over to the Masonic Hall. Hey, as we work our way through your morning, we are moving. We've got Stella Lefty coming up, also Luke Combs and more. Also got a look at your sports, once again brought to you by Sodak Sports, coming up.

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5: 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Well, a busy Thursday ahead of us for Mitchell High School Athletics. Colonel Girls Tennis hosts Sioux Falls, Washington at 4 o'clock this afternoon. Mitchell Boys Soccer travels to Vermilion for a 5 o'clock match, while the Colonel Volleyball Team hosts Sioux Falls, Washington with the varsity match at 6:30 tonight. Mitchell Volleyball is 2-5 after falling to Huron in four sets Tuesday. Nia Talley led Mitchell with 14 kills and four aces. In soccer, the Mitchell girls played Yankton to a 1-1 tie on Tuesday, while the Colonel boys lost to Yankton 8-1. The Mitchell girls are at home against Dakota Valley Saturday at 11 a.m. Colonel football is 1-1 and hosts Douglas Saturday night in the annual Colonel Bowl at 6 o'clock. Don't forget, you can hear that game at Pure Oldies 1035, pureoldies1035.com, and also on the Mitchell Now app. Dakota Wesleyan football is now 1-1 following last week's 34-21 win over Doan. The Tigers travel to Forest City, Iowa Saturday to face Wardorf at 6 p.m. That game will be on KMIT, KMIT.com, and also on the Mitchell Now app with play-by-play by the voice of the Tigers, Rod Patterson. The pregame will be at 5:30. The 11th-ranked Dakota Wesleyan volleyball team, well, they entered Wednesday night 11-1 and hosted Dort in the GPAC home opener. South Dakota State football is 1-1. Jackrabbits are coming off a 34-18 loss to Northwestern and return to Brookings Saturday night to host New Havens at 6 o'clock. USD football remains unbeaten at 2-0 after winning at Northern Colorado 38-23 last Saturday. The Coyotes host Eastern Washington Saturday afternoon at 1 o'clock in the Dakota Dome. Dakota State football is 1-1. The Trojans lost at Black Hills State last Saturday 44-31 after opening the season with a 35-27 victory over Dakota Wesleyan. Dakota State hosts Nebraska Wesleyan Saturday. That'll be at 6 p.m. in Madison. The Twins dropped their series finale in Detroit Wednesday, losing to the Tigers 7-2. Cody Clemens and Josh Bell hit back-to-back home runs for Minnesota, but Twins starter Zebby Matthews allowed five runs in just over

two innings. Minnesota falls to 69-77 on the season. The Twins are off today before opening a home series against Cleveland Friday night at 7:10 p.m. Saturday's game is at 3:10, with Sunday's finale at 1:10 p.m. The Vikings, well, they open the regular season on Sunday at the Green Bay Pack at U.S. Bank Stadium. Kickoff for the Border Battle is at 3:25 p.m. Central on CBS. And the NFL regular season opener was last night with the Seattle rallying past New England 13-10. The Patriots led 10-0 before the Seahawks scored all 13 of their points in the second half. Seattle started quarterback Sam Darnold left with a hip injury, but backup Drew Locke threw a 45-yard touchdown pass to Jaxon Smith-Njigba. New England quarterback Drake Meyer, he threw three fourth-quarter interceptions, including one in the end zone in the final half minute. There's another NFL game tonight, and it's a unique one. The San Francisco 49ers face the Los Angeles Rams at 7:35 p.m. Central Time from Melbourne, Australia, the first NFL regular season game played in Australia. That game available on Netflix. From the MitchellNow.com Sports Desk, this has been Mike Kelly with your Thursday morning sports update.

0: Luke Combs and Love You Anyway, right here on KMIT as we roll through the bottom part of your 8 o'clock hour and the CarQuest Morning Show. Our good friends at CarQuest, they are working hard for you today, making sure you got everything you need. If you are a farmer, rancher, or somebody who works on a lot of different vehicles and got to keep everything up and running through the planting season and whatnot, remember, they've always got great deals on filters and more that you can buy in bulk. So you don't have to keep running back and forth to town. You can get it all in one shot and, of course, save yourself some money as well. Check it all out. Of course, batteries, filters, lubricants, and more. They've got that. Hydraulic hoses made to size and everything else in between, all at CarQuest on North Main Street in Mitchell. Now, I got a couple of questions here, but one guy's asking a question. He took to social media, and occasionally social media offers up some good questions. He's asking the very important question about how cashiers do their jobs.
1: Why aren't cashiers allowed to sit down while they're working? Like, why do they have to stand on their 2 feet the whole time just to scan some items and collect cash? Like, why is Audi the only store that allows their employees

0: fees to sit down while they're completing transactions. There's no part of scanning items and collecting cash that requires you to stand on your 2 feet the whole shift.
1: Now, I totally understand that. I understand. He's actually right. Why do you have to stand the whole shift? I mean, that's an eight-hour shift and this and that. I mean, standing. I mean, I know other people around the area do that. But, I mean, here in the studios, we actually have chairs on our stand-up things because, well, one, I'm old. And I've stood for a big chunk of my life. And now it hurts. So I got a chair in here. That's just the way it is. I don't understand why, you know, bigger box stores don't do that as well. But one question I have, though, about cashiers in big box stores is, why do we have 37 cashiers, or I should say cashier stations, and only two or three cashiers, especially on busy days? I understand occasionally on a slow day, but, I mean, you know the weekends are busy, and you know the times that are busy. There's only like one or two, and everybody has to go through the self-checkout. I don't want to go through the self-checkout. No. They say they're putting people to work, but I don't see that. I don't see it at all, but that's just me. I don't know. See what your opinion is. Hey, as we roll right along, don't have an opinion on the weather. I've got the weather itself, the details on that coming up for you more right after.
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3: 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PBC on West Highway 16 in Mitchell. Then for Friday, we'll be mostly sunny and hot one last day at least for a high of 92. South winds will be up to 30 in the afternoon, gusting up to 40. Now, for our Saturday, back down to 75 as a high and mostly sunny. We're looking at cloudy and showers likely for the morning and afternoon for Sunday. Some thunderstorms possible in the afternoon. Like we said, highs of only 70. Weather details 24/7. 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Sioux Falls at 55, 57 in Yankton, 60 now in Winter, and 56 right now in Mitchell, still with those southeast winds up to around 10. Hey, coming up, we've got your market updates with the Farmers Trading Company, and we'll be talking about the livestock trades were mixed on Wednesday. We'll have those details coming up. In the meantime, between time, back into your music, Luke Bryan. That's My Kind of Night right here on the CarQuest Morning Show.

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0: Morgan Wallen and Ben By Now, right here on KMIT. It is the CarQuest Morning Show, and good morning to you. I do believe that he is getting closer and closer to being the number one song on the Crook and Chase countdown. By that, he's up to number 10 from last week. Of course, looking at the top 30 countdown. And we do that top 30 countdown for you every single Sunday at 3 o'clock right here on KMIT. He's fighting the top spot with Kane Brown, Luke Combs, Stella Lefty in there, Taylor Swift, Kenny Chesney, and more. I'm waiting to see who lands on the top spot this coming week. Hey, speaking about top spots, well, let's talk about livestock trades were mixed on Wednesday. Now, October live cattle finished at $215.85, down $1.17. Now, October feeder cattle's gained slightly, about $325.80, while October lean hogs fell roughly to $83 per hundredweight. Meanwhile, South Dakota pork industry is getting a research boost. South Dakota State University has completed a $1.8 million expansion of its swine education and research facility. The project adds two new wean-to-finish nutrition rooms and will eventually increase SDSU's wean-to-finish capacity to 1,800 head. We got those details on your ag news for you. And speaking about your ag news, we've got the Farmers Trading Company and your market ag news coming up for you next, and more right after.
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1: Well, good morning. It looks like we do have the majority of our grain markets still on the positive side for the day, but it seems that they're trying to fade a little bit as the day is pushing forward here just in the last 15 or 20 minutes. So as far as what we're seeing for headlines, I'm just scanning through some of these main ones here, and I'm not seeing a whole lot. Here's a headline saying that we believe China has bought roughly 1 million metric ton of U.S. grown soybeans just this week. That would be a pretty decent chunk of their commitment of 25 million metric tons, but we have to remember this is historically the time of the year that the Chinese like to purchase our beans because they typically buy them right off the combine. As far as what's going on between Russia and Ukraine, it sounds like there was an overnight attack from Russia that hit a Bunge Sun oil processing plant. So it would appear to me that that is not calming down like they were saying that it should. Looking at the wheat market, they are not responding very much with the price action, though. That Chicago wheat in December is down a penny a bushel at 728 on the board. KC wheat looks like that one is down 4 in December at 802 futures, and the new crop for next year, KC wheat, is down a half a penny at 805. The oats market, December, down a half penny, going 370 on the futures market. Now, the corn market, when the day first started here, we were up roughly 5 cents per bushel, but now we are still positive, but only by a quarter cent per bushel on the December contract. 528 is the price right now. As far as what we can expect today, I think we're going to see mostly a choppy trade, maybe a little bit lower just because of some positions squaring ahead of the USDA WASDE report that will be released on Friday at 11 a.m. Central Time. So looking on over at the soybean market now, I think they're happy about the headlines of the Chinese purchases of beans, and rightfully so. It's been incredible to see all that export business. We did have a couple of daily flash sales of 272,000 metric tons of beans from the new crop going to China, and then another 206,000 looks like for an unknown destination. On the November soybeans, they are up a nickel a bushel at 13.15 on the board. If you're looking out to next year's beans, they are at 12.64. Soybean meal, I see that 210 higher per ton, and the bean oil's up 34 points, so not much is going on there, really. Switching on over to my livestock screen now, looks like we did start the day with a little bit of red, but now we are all in the positive. I'm trying to pull up my daily livestock report here right now, and so far I'm not really seeing a whole lot of cash trade here in the U.S. this week. There is some asks down south at 225 live, so definitely trying to push this thing a bit higher than last week. So most people expect a steady to maybe slightly higher market, but I haven't really seen any actual trade volume of significant volume to get this thing done. October live cattle currently 30 cents higher on the board, going 216.10. The December cattle going up a dime at 218.60. It's a

0: bit of a bull spread trade, but not enough to convince me this thing is going to be just screaming higher in the near term. We've really got to see the boxes and the cash really keep going. On the feeder cattle front, September front month is up $1 a hundredweight, going 330.70, and I show the October feeders up 67 cents at 326.5. The hog market looks like I've got a quiet day so far, with that December contract up 12 cents a hundredweight, going 74.75. The crude oil, I wish I could give you different news, but we are up once again today, $3.30 on the front month contract. We are just shy of $100 per barrel. It's at $99.37. And so, of course, the diesel is following suit. That is up 11 cents a gallon on the futures market today, roughly a 2.5% rally. And this is the highest that I've seen that contract trade ever. It is a new contract high once again today. 455 futures. So with some basis and some taxes on there, it's definitely not going to be cheaper at the pump than we were seeing even last week. Switching on over finally to the Dow Jones, they do have the stock market projected to be down roughly 150 points on the open this morning. I've got it at 52,200 and change, and that's our market update. If we can be of any further help to you, give us a call at Farmers Trading Company. That is 996-6500.
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1: 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Take a look at your Central Electric weather. And yeah, we're sunny. We're also looking for a high today of 86. Still trying to climb into the 60s here in Mitchell. Now, for today, our south winds, pretty light this morning, and then becoming up to 20, gusting up to 30 later on today. For tonight, clear sky and lows around 65. South winds still up to 20, gusting up to 30. More breezy for your Friday, a hot day as well, high of 92 and sunny. South winds in the afternoon up to 30, gusting up to 40. Then we're back down to a high of 75 and mostly sunny for Saturday. High of 70 and cloudy for Sunday with a 60 to 70% chance of showers throughout the day. And also looking for a small chance of some thunderstorms in there as well. Weather details 24/7. 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Hey, 59 now in Yankton, 58 in Sioux Falls, 58 in Huron, and we're 59 right now in Mitchell. We've got those south winds right now gusting up to around 11. Hey, coming up for you, well, we've also got great music. Parker McCollum, Dierks Bentley, it's all next right here on KMIT. And, yeah, I guarantee you this hour, y'all have a chance to win tickets to the Cinch Playoffs Governor's Cup Rodeo down at the Denny in Sioux Falls coming up the 25th. 26th and 27th. Keep listening for that KMIT ticket win.
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There you go with What Was I Thinking right here on KMIT. Dierks Bentley as we roll right through your morning and your 9 o'clock hour. Hey, thanks for keeping us on your radio. Tim McGraw, standing room only, coming up and more right around the corner. And with football finally kicked off last night with the NFL, it was a close game, kind of ho-hum of a game, but yeah, first game of the NFL season last night. In the final minutes, New England had a chance to either go for a touchdown or settle for a field goal to tie Seattle. Patriots quarterback Drake May, he forced a pass to the end zone, and it was intercepted. Oh, and it was a loud

0: Oh.
1: Here is May. Quick look was closed. Throwing it up in the end zone. Did he get the feet down? Yes! A pick! A terrible decision!
2: I can't believe that throw.
1: Song remains the same. Seattle beats New England in the 2026 kickoff game.

0: win right there. Of course, that was the one thing. I like watching Darnold, so I kind of worried about that for a second. It seemed hurt so early in the season, but we'll see. And another game coming up tonight. I got to look at that up real quick, but that's going to be over in Australia. Ooh, that's the San Francisco 49ers and one of the other California teams playing in Australia. Melbourne, Australia, as a matter of fact. So I forget what the time difference is, but I think they're playing yesterday. I don't know. I forget how it goes down there. Hey, like we said, more great music on the way for you next here on KMI.
1: For as long as we've lived here, we've always heard that Patzer's is the best of the best.
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0: There you go with Kenny Chesney and Carry On right here on KMIT. We heard the ticket window open up, so we got to run to the phones. Hello, who's this?
1: Gary.
0: Hey, Gary, how are you doing today?
1: Good.
0: Good, good. What town are you calling from?
1: Armor.
0: Armor. Hey, thanks for keeping us on your radio in Armor. Hey, I got a pair of tickets for you to go see the Cinch Playoffs. That's going to be the Governor's Cup. That is a huge rodeo going to be taking place down in the Denny Sanford Premier Center. You ready for that?
1: Sure.
0: All right, my friend. Well, I got a pair of tickets for you. This is for the Sunday show, by the way, which is going to be really cool. Everybody's shooting for $1.5 million in those prize money and the purse money, so it's going to be exciting. Bull riding, bronc riding, and all the other good stuff. I thank you for listening. Tell me what station's making you a winner.
1: KMIT.
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1: Good morning, everyone. Looks like a mostly higher trade in the grain markets right now. Looking at the corn market first, we're a penny and three quarters higher in the December, 529 and a half. March up a penny and a quarter to 544 and a half. And looking at the May, we're a penny and a half higher, 552 and a half. Soybeans were 10 and a quarter lower in November, 1319 and three quarters. January up 10 cents, 1335. And the March is 8 and three quarters higher, 1340 and a half. Bean oil contract 50 cents higher, 7058. Meal contract $2.90 higher, 348. Oats contract 3/4 of a cent lower, 369 and a half. And the wheat market a 1/4 cent higher in Chicago, 729. KC down 3 pennies right now, 803 and a quarter. We did have a couple of flash sales of soybeans this morning, 272,000 metric tons going to China and 206,500 metric tons going to unknown there. Other than that, fairly quiet news day again last night. Really not a lot going on for these grain markets right now. Looks like we're pretty much sitting at the levels we want to sit at coming into the report tomorrow. Seems like there's been quite a bit of position squaring this week, just a sideways trade or choppy trade, drifting maybe a little bit lower, getting leading up to that report, just some risk off probably by some long position traders going into that. We'll get to see that report tomorrow at 11, see if we see any big changes to yield or acres or any of those numbers and what we do with the carry out in both the corn and soybeans and how we trade out of there. Time will tell. Looking over at the livestock markets now, looks like cattle markets working their way higher today slowly. Feeder cattle at the high of the day right now, $1.62 higher in September, $3.31.32. October's up $1.47, $3.27.30. And the March is $2.45 higher, $3.13.30. Looks like cash index yesterday down 93 cents to $3.26.05. Live cattle right now, October lives $1.42 higher, $2.17.27. D's lives $1.12 higher, $2.19.60. And the Feb lives up 82 cents, $2.21.15. Cutout values yesterday we had choice up $3.20, $3.80.77. Select down $3.05 to $3.52.34. It does feel like those cattle markets really found a pretty good base here over the last couple of weeks, and we're starting to work our way higher out of it. Still doesn't feel like it has the fireworks behind it to really run away to the top side, but we should see some upside recovery here over the next couple of weeks, I would say. Looking at the hog market now, looks like we're 27 cents higher in October, 83.35. D's down 2 cents, 74.57. And the Feb's down 15 cents to 76.82. Energy markets, looks like energy markets are really taking off today. $3.30 higher for crude oil right now, 99.36. So we were over 100 for quite a while this morning. Diesel market, 19 cents higher, 4.99 futures. Gasoline market, 11 cents higher, 3.32 futures. Stock market down today. Dow Jones, 200 points lower, 52,181. U.S. dollar up 10 points, 98.65. Gold market, $51 an ounce lower, $4,409 an ounce. And the silver market, $3.48 lower, $65.16. 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If we could be of any further assistance to you, give us a call at Farmers Trading at number 605-986-6500.
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South winds will start getting up to 20. They'll be gusting up to 30 later on. And we're looking at those winds all the way through midnight tonight. Clear sky tonight. It's going to be a beautiful night, low around 65. Now, for your Friday, we will warm up to a high of 92, mostly sunny and windy with those south winds up to 30 in the afternoon, gusting up to 40. For Friday night, partly cloudy, lows around 55. And then for Saturday, back down to 75 as a high, mostly sunny. And north winds up to 15, gusting up to 20. Then for your Sunday, we're still looking at a 60% chance of showers and thunderstorms in the morning and afternoon. Going to be mostly cloudy, highs around 70. And then for Monday, mostly sunny, high of 70 again. Weather details 24/7. 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Already 67 right now in Winter, 64 in Chamberlain, and 62 now in Mitchell. Our wind's picking up a bit. We've got them gusting up to 13 from the south. And we got to roll back into your music for your morning. Thanks for keeping us on your radio here on the CarQuest Morning Show. Here you go. It is, of course, When Cowboys Pray. Brandon Lake and Cody Johnson. Hangs

0: Casey Musgraves and Dry Spell right here on KMIT. And I'm Mike, hey, taking you through your day on the CarQuest Morning Show. Hey, I'll tell you what, good little note here real quick for you. Housing developments being marked in Mitchell today. Mitchell Area Chamber Connect MIDI Committee, Mitchell Committee, I should say, is holding a groundbreaking for the Van Burskik Hitchcock Homes. That's coming up at 4 o'clock this afternoon, 1200 East Hanson Avenue. And that's adjacent to the Hitchcock Park as well. Project being promoted as additional to the city's available housing. And it's an up-and-coming project. We're looking forward to seeing how it takes shape. So a little groundbreaking happening today. Now, if you ever want to know information on stuff like that, we've got it for you at our events tab right there at MitchellNow.com, MitchellNow.com. And we got Luke Bryan and more on the way for you.
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2: 1059 KMIT, as we move through your morning and your 10 o'clock hour right now, we're looking at sunny sky today and a high of 86. Our wind's starting to pick up. We're going to get them up to 20, gusting up to 30 from the south throughout the day and through tonight as well. Now, mostly clear sky tonight, lows around 65. Take a look at our Friday. We'll heat up to a high of 92 and mostly sunny. Windy as well, with south winds up to 30, gusting up to 40. Now for Saturday, mostly sunny, high 75, and looking for north winds 15 to 20. Sunday, showers are likely, 60% chance of it, both morning and afternoon. Some thunderstorms possible as well. Cloudy, highs around 70. And then Monday, mostly cloudy, with highs around 70 again. 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We got 65 in Sioux Falls. And right now in Mitchell, we're at 66. We've got those south winds now up to 9. We've got them gusting up to 17. Weather breaks out, we break in right here at KMIT. 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Hey, we're rolling through your morning, and we've got great music with Blake Shelton. Here you go with Let Him In Anyway, right here on the CarQuest Morning Show.

0: There you go. It's Chris Cagle right here on KMIT as we roll right through your day for your Thursday. And as we do, great music on the way for you. Carrie Underwood, also Russell Dickerson. And as we continue on, we got your not headline news coming up right around the corner. Hey, good news for Mitchell and in our sports, Mitchell High School and the Mitchell Athletic Boosters Club, always working hard. And they're excited to announce the Mitchell High School Hall of Fame class of 2026. An open house is going to be held at Bradley's on Friday, September 11th, from 6 until 8, with the program being held at 7 o'clock. Inductees will also be recognized at halftime at the Colonel Bowl football game on Saturday, September 12th. The class of 26 inductees are Dan Carlson, Raven Morgan Elwine from 1996, also Amelia Rue Andres from the class of 10, also Lonnie Moody from the class of the aughts, and we're looking at many more as well. If you got any questions or need more information, Corey Odlin at the Mitchell High School has got all that details for you. And, of course, you can always find his information on Mitchell's website. Don't forget that the big open house is going to be happening at Bradley's coming up on Friday, talking about the inductees. And we'll be making big announcements again at the Colonel Bowl coming up on Saturday. Hey, as we roll through your day, we've got more great music on the way for you right here on KMI.
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0: house is in danger of being swallowed by a sinkhole. Civil engineers surveyed it and say it's a perfect metaphor for his career. And a study finds that Kroger has cheaper prices than Walmart. But my personal research has shown me that Walmart has more overweight women who dress like underwear models. This is not headline news.
1: The Dakota Wesleyan football team hits the road again this weekend, and we'll be there to bring you all the action. Hi, folks, this is Rod Patterson, inviting you to join Coach Bob Spring and me this Saturday night as the Tigers travel to Forest City, Iowa to take on Waldorf. The Meter and Sanitation pregame report airs at 5:30, with the kickoff at 6. The Tigers on KMIT are presented by Vernon ID of Mitchell, Meter and Sanitation, AcroSure, Jerry Carey Travel, Envision Eye Care, Bank West, Graham Tire, and Dice Financial Services.
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I'm Steve Harmon from Country Gold. 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

There you go with the parking lot party. And it is a great one from Lee Bryce right here on KMIT on the CarQuest Morning Show. 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I've got to take a pause real quick and take a look at your country news headlines before we get back to your weather. Well, Ella Langley can officially claim one of the biggest songs of the year. Her smash, Choosin' Texas, has been named Billboard's number one song of the summer for 2026. The ranking measures, of course, radio airplay and sales between Memorial Day and Labor Day. The song has also spent an extraordinary 21 weeks at number one on the Billboard Hot 100 charts, and that goes across all music genres. Garth Brooks is adding another city to his Blame It All on My Roots arena tour. Brooks announced Wednesday that he'll play Salt Lake City October 9th and 10th. Now, his tour rolls into Chicago beginning tonight for four shows. The concert's also being recorded as part of Brooks' upcoming Killer Live album project. So we can't wait to see that one. And there's a new member of the family in country music. That's right. Mitchell Tenpenny and Megan Patrick have welcomed their first kid, a daughter named Ember James Tenpenny. Ember was born September 1st, and the couple shared their first photos earlier this week. They say that the middle name James honors members of Tenpenny's family. And George Burge has a new record label home. Mind on You star and cowboy song singer has signed with Black River Entertainment. Burge has now accumulated more than 400 million career streams and radio play. He is expected to begin rolling out some new music coming up in the next month. And doing good things, Corey Kent is heading back on the road with a new headlining tour. His Heartland Rock and Roll tour launches on January 22nd at Billy Bob's, Texas, and includes more than 20 dates before wrapping up in Nashville's Ryman Auditorium in April. Tickets are going on sale for Corey Kent this coming Friday. And, of course, that is your country news headlines for today. We keep you up to date. And on the way for you, we got full weather and more. Also, we've got Luke Bryan along with Florida Georgia Line coming up as well.

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3: 105.9 KMIT, a comfy day today, a high of 86 and sunny sky. Our wind's picking up now. We're looking at them from the south, going to get up to 20, gusting up to 30, not only this afternoon, but also all the way through midnight tonight. Now, clear sky tonight, lows around 65. Friday, mostly sunny. We're going to have highs around 92. Also windy for tomorrow. We're looking at those winds from the south up to 30 in the afternoon, gusting up to 40. For Saturday, well, a high of only 75 and mostly sunny, and also with the winds north up to 15, gusting up to 20. Saturday, showers are likely again, a 60% chance of them both morning and afternoon, and a small chance of thunderstorms as well. Cloudy and highs around 70. We'll be mostly cloudy with highs around 70 and breezy again for Monday. Weather details 24/7. 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We're at 67 in Mitchell, and we've got those south winds at 9, gusting up to 18. Florida-Georgia line now, along with help with Luke Bryan. Here's This Is How We Roll, right here on KMIT. It is the CarQuest Morning Show. Good morning to you.

0: All My Exes. There you go with Alania. That's right, Lauren Alania, as a matter of fact, as we roll right through your day and also the backside of your 10 o'clock hour. We got your markets from the Farmers Trading Company of Mitchell right around the corner, as we always keep you up to date. One big news today, the Farm Bill remains another major issue for South Dakota agriculture. The current extension expires September 30th. And Senator John Thune says negotiations continue in the Senate Agricultural Committee. Remaining issues include nutrition provisions, while South Dakota producers are also watching the effort to establish year-round E15 sales, an important issue for state's corn and ethanol industries. We'll continue to keep up to date on that right here at KMIT. As always, MitchellNow.com and with the Farmers Trading Company, who we got coming up next.
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4: Good morning, everyone. Looks like grain markets found a little bit of life here mid-session, especially the soybean market. Right now, we show corn 3 pennies higher, 5.30 and a half in December. March up 3 pennies, 5.46 and a quarter. And the May up 3 pennies, 5.54. Soybeans, we have November up 17 and a half cents, 13.27. January's up 17 cents, 13.42. And the March is up 15 and three quarters of a cent, 13.47 and a half. Looking at the bean oil contract, it's 99 points higher, 71.07. Meal contract, $4.20 higher, 349.30. Oats contract 5.5 higher, 375 3/4. And the wheat market looks like Chicago up 4.5 cents, 733.5. KC up 1.5 cents at 807 3/4. We did have a couple of flash sales this morning: 272,000 metric tons of soybeans going to China, and 206,500 metric tons of soybeans going to unknown destination there. Soybean market did find some life mid session here. We saw crude oil rally back towards the high of the day there, and we also saw bean oil come along with it a little bit. That helped get the beans boosted above some of the recent highs. After we got above those highs, things really took off there. Looks like they were running some stops, found some liquidity up there. Now it does feel like we've calmed down here in the last 15 minutes or so and kind of stabilized this thing, but still a nice healthy gain for the day. Looking over at the livestock markets, cattle markets keep inching their way higher as the day goes on for the most part here. September feeders, $1.87 higher, $3.31.57. October's $1.82 higher, $3.27.65. And the March is $2.27 higher, $3.13.12. Cash index for the day projected to be $1.53 higher, $3.28.96. Looking at the live cattle market, looks like October live's $1.50 higher, $2.17.35. D's up $1.02 to $2.19.50, and the Feb's up 75 cents to $2.21.07. Cutout values yesterday, we saw choice $3.20 higher, $3.80.77. Select up $3.52 to, down $3.05 to $3.52.34. Cattle complex continuing to find its strength in here. It looks like we found a pretty good bottom over the last couple of weeks and should be able to see some recovery up into some recent high areas that we saw back in early August. Looking over at the hog market now.

0: Now looks like quiet, but lower trade there. October down 12 cents, 89 or 82.95. D's down 40 cents, 72.20. And the Fed's down 42 cents, 76.55. Energy markets, like I say, rallied close to the high of the day here, 4.88 higher for the crude, $100.95. Looking at the diesel market, 22 cents higher, 5.02 futures. Gasoline market, 15 cents higher, 3.36 futures. Looking over at the stock market, we have the Dow Jones down 266 points, 52,113. U.S. dollar up 9 points, 98.64. Gold market, $53 an ounce lower, $4,407 an ounce. And the silver market, $3.82 lower, $64.82. That's going to do it for this market update. If we could be of any further assistance to you, give us a call at Farmers Trading at number 605-996-6500.
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1: 105.9 KMIT on the forecast details from the Central Electric Weather page. We are looking at sunny sky and highs of 86 for today. We're looking also for those south winds to get up to 20 and gust up to 30 both today and tonight. Now, clear sky tonight, lows around 65. Tomorrow, we'll heat up to a high of 92, mostly sunny, and very windy. We're going to have those south winds up to 30 and gusting up to 40 at times. Then for Saturday, back down to a high of 75 and mostly sunny, a little breezy as well from the north. For Sunday, showers are likely both morning and afternoon. Some thunderstorms possible in the afternoon. We're looking for mostly cloudy, highs around 70. That's a 60% chance of showers. Now, for Monday, will be a high of 70 again and mostly cloudy and breezy. And then for Tuesday, they're saying mostly sunny with

0: Rodeo fans, this is Pro Rodeo announcer Garrett Juergen, and I can't wait to return to Sioux Falls, South Dakota this September 25th through the 27th. 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

0: KMIT, and it is a great afternoon. We're looking for a high of 86 today. We're going to have your weather details right around the corner and talk about no rain in sight until maybe Sunday right now, but we'll see if that changes. Also, don't forget to keep listening for the KMIT ticket window to open up for you and your shot at winning tickets to the Cinch Playoffs Governor's Cup down in Sioux Falls at the Denny. Now, we're talking about rodeo inside the Denny with three big days. Well, of course, September 25th, 26th, and 27th. And not just another rodeo, it's the richest rodeo in South Dakota history with $1.5 million payout. Great events in store for you with saddle bronc, bull riding, bareback, team roping, barrel racing, steer wrestling, and you can check out all the details and including your ticket information at cinchplayoffs.com. That's cinchplayoffs.com. 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
2: 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We're taking a look at your forecast and sunny skies, what we got for today, and a high of 86. Now, our winds are starting to pick up right now. We're getting them starting to gust, so we're going to get them up to 20. Gusting up to 30 later on today. Those winds will be that way all the way through midnight tonight. We're looking for clear sky, lows around 65 tonight as well. Tomorrow will warm up to a high of 92 and mostly sunny. South winds up to 30, gusting up to 40. Then for our Saturday, back down to 75 as a high and mostly sunny. A high of 70 for your Sunday with about a 60% chance of showers both morning and afternoon and a small chance of thunderstorms through the afternoon as well. Your weather details 24/7. 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And right now, we're at 73 in Chamberlain. We've got 73 as well in Huron and right now 74 in Mitchell. And like we said, winds right now about 10 from the south. We've got them gusting up to 21. And as we roll back into your music, a big reminder for you that if severe weather breaks out, we break in here at KMIT. 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Rolling back into your music now with Dylan Scott. Here you go with My Girl.
3: She looks so pretty when the makeup on. 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

0: There you go with Dasha and Not At This Party right here on KMIT. We're just a short away from your 12 o'clock hour. You know we've got your news coming up at the top of the hour, both local and national from ABC News. And we've also got your markets. We got your farm news, your farmers trading company, and we'll also take a look at SDSU's iGrow program and your Ag PhD. 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Like I said, it's all coming up for you at the top of the hour. But in between time, we've got Bailey Zimmerman on the way for you. Also, Luke Bryan and more next.
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3: From the Mitchell Now News Desk, I'm Morgan McCarthy. A Madison man has been sentenced to 10 years in federal prison following an undercover investigation involving the attempted enticement of a minor. 51-year-old Lawrence Johnson was sentenced August 31st after pleading guilty in June to attempted enticement of a minor using the internet. Federal prosecutors say Johnson communicated online with an undercover Iowa law enforcement officer posing as a 13-year-old girl and attempted to persuade the person he believed was a child to provide sexually explicit material and travel to South Dakota for sexual activity. Authorities say Johnson later admitted he believed he had been communicating with the 13-year-old. In addition to the 10 years in prison, Johnson will serve 5 years supervised release and be required to register as a sex offender. The investigation involved authorities in Iowa, along with the Division of South Dakota Division of Criminal Investigation and Homeland Security Investigations. Well, here locally, if you go to Bank West, you'll see a new name. Announcing a new addition to its trust department, Stephen Lewis has now joined the bank as senior trust officer, and this is after nearly a decade of working in South Dakota's trust industry. Lewis will specialize in trust planning and administration for Bank West. And the South Dakota Fair brought a full circle moment for our own Lainey Jackson this year, as Jackson, who was crowned Miss State Fair in 2023, returned to the fairgrounds as Miss Huron in 2025 and gave up her final local title while helping MC this year's competition. And the crown stayed close to home, with this year's new Miss State Fair also coming from Mitchell. It's all part of Jackson's latest State Fair commentary, and it'll take you through the egg exhibit, Saturday night's Nate Smith concert, and you can relive all of the fun right through Lainey's eyes when you see the experience and some great photos online, MitchellNow.com. And that's the latest from the MitchellNow.com News Center.
4: At the wholesale level last month, after cooling earlier this summer, high gas and oil costs because of the war leading to a 5.4% hike in inflation in the month of August compared to last year. The price of U.S. crude has now risen to more than $100 a barrel for the first time since May. The price of Brent crude, which is the international standard, rose to more than $105 a barrel today. Gas is now averaging $1.30 more per gallon than before the war with Iran began. At the GOP midterm convention in Dallas last night, President Trump defended the war, saying of Iran,
5: "If they had a nuclear weapon, I'd be calling the Supreme Leader, and I'd be saying, 'Mr. Supreme Leader, how are you, sir? Is there anything we can do for you?'" As opposed to
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2: 105.9 KMIT, take a look at your afternoon weather from the Central Electric Weather page. We are sunny sky and looking for a high of 86 today. Our south wind's picking up a bit. We're going to get them up to 20, gusting up to 30. Those same winds gusting up to 30 tonight till midnight. Mostly clear sky tonight and lows around 65. Now, for our Friday, well, the same forecast for the most part that it's been all day. We're looking at Friday to be mostly sunny with a high around 93. A bit windy, though. South winds up to 30 in the afternoon, gusting up to 40. For Saturday, we'll be mostly sunny, highs around 75 again, north winds 15 to 20. Then Sunday, still looking at a 60% chance of rain both morning and afternoon. Small chance of thunderstorms in the afternoon and highs around 70. For Monday, highs around 70 again and mostly cloudy. Weather details 24/7. 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We've got south winds at 13, gusting up to 23. And we've got so much on the way for you this hour. We've got your farm news. We've got your ag reports. And we've got SDSU iGro on the way. And right now it's time for your Ag PhD.
7: 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I'm Darren Hefty. We'll talk about harvesting corn before it falls over on today's Ag PhD radio update.
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Because of that, all of our sandy spots and some of the hilltops had corn dry down really quickly, 2 to 3 weeks earlier than the best parts of the same fields. While we had never done this before, we went out and harvested parts of our cornfields. The reason why was because the last time we'd had severe heat and drought in 2012, we didn't do that, and we had lots of corn on the ground. Our advice is to check your fields and be willing to harvest areas in the fields if they're ready to go. With today's Ag PhD Radio Update, I'm Darren Hefty.

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0: Rodeo fans, this is Pro Rodeo announcer Garrett Juergen, and I can't wait to return to Sioux Falls, South Dakota this September 25th through the 27th. 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

0: cheap enough now compared to where boxes are that he can make a little money killing. So he's been a little more aggressive. And then at the end of the week, he seemed to pull back again. I think that that's an important dynamic. What does the beef do in relation to the kill?
1: Did you know there is a such thing as bat bugs? Neither did I. I'm Danielle Drotzman with your Farm News Update. I had the chance to visit with Amanda Bachman. She is an SDSU Extension Urban Entomology Field Specialist. And she said bat bugs are often mistaken for bed bugs.
2: Is it a bed bug? And we have a lot of bats in the state of South Dakota. So about half the time I end up telling them, no, it's actually a bat bug and you have a different problem.
1: And now that we've hit fall and we're heading into cooler temperatures, is this something we need to kind of worry about now?
2: So I think a lot of people don't realize how common bats can be in like an attic or a garage. And when those bats are excluded from a structure or maybe leave on their own, they leave the bat bugs behind. And bat bugs do the same thing to bats that bed bugs do to people. And so when the bats are gone, the bat bugs are looking for something to eat. And so usually people will see them like in bathrooms or places that have sort of a connection to an attic or a crawl space that might have had bats. So that's just my public service announcement. You know, if you see something that looks like a bed bug, you know, capture it, freeze it, you know, shoot me an email, give me a call, because there's a chance. There's a chance it's bat-related and not a bed bug.
1: So for those of us that live in old farmhouses, keep an eye out.
2: I've had folks that have, you know, sort of more historical homes, and they're like, oh no, I think I have bed bugs. And they send me the picture, and I'm like, I definitely need to see the sample because it is a very sort of small character that I'm looking for between a bat bug and a bed bug. So yeah, just like at a glance, they do look very similar. They're in the same genus. Like they're essentially very close cousins. But yeah, that's a lot of people don't know that they exist and are very surprised when I tell them that they probably have bats.
1: With your Farm News Update, I'm Danielle Drotzman.
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0: That front month feeder contract is up $1.60 per hundredweight as I speak, going for 331.30. The October feeder cattle, I see that up 35 cents, going for 326.17. Now the hog market in December, that is down 20 cents at 74.40. Normally I go on to the energies after that, but we already talked about them. So going to jump right on over to the Dow Jones. Like I said earlier, that is down 300 points currently. That's at 52,000 and change. This is the lowest I've seen the Dow trade since back in late July. It's really not a massive sell-off, but it definitely has got some people nervous, I'm sure. And that is our market update. If we can be of any further help to you, give us a call at Farmers Trading Company. 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
1: Good afternoon, I'm Jess. Nice today, mostly sunny, less humid, around 86. Partly cloudy tonight, 67. We'll have a mix of sun and clouds on Friday, thunderstorms in the afternoon, around 92. Saturday, nice again, partly sunny and cooler with a high of 73. Right now, it's 81 at the KMIT studio. Get weather anytime at KMIT.com.
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0: Morgan Wallen with Been By Now on Mitchell's Most Listened To radio station. 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We'll be broadcasting live from 11 to 1 p.m., going to be at the grand opening of the Spruce Street Townhomes in Mitchell. Stop by and get an inside look at the brand new rental homes. And we're also going to be talking with Jensen Design Build LLC as they share all of the exciting details. So that's Monday from 11 to 1 with KMIT.
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That is Cole Godwin. The song is called Howdy, and Cole from Georgia. He has been opening up for some big artists like Luke Bryan, Billy Currington, Dierks Bentley, and more. So keep an eye out for more from Cole. Coming up, we're going to check your forecast. And speaking of Billy, I've got him with good directions next.

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4: Nice this afternoon, mostly sunny and around 86, partly cloudy tonight, 67. Tomorrow, a mix of sun and clouds and thunderstorms later in the day, 92 for the high. And then cooling down on Saturday, partly sunny and 73. Right now, 81 at the KMIT studio. Get weather anytime at KMIT.com. Here's Billy Currington with good directions. I was sitting.

0: Real People, Real Country, 105.9 KMIT. That's Carry On from Kenny Chesney. 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
1: Mostly sunny this afternoon, around 86. Partly cloudy overnight, 67. Friday, a mix of sun and clouds, thunderstorms late, 92 for the high, and then partly sunny and cooler on Saturday with a high of 73. Right now, it's 85 at the KMIT studio. Get weather anytime at KMIT.com.
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0: 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I'm Jess, and we're just a couple of days away from the Tigers hitting the road. They are taking on Waldorf in Iowa. You can catch the kickoff here on KMIT 6 p.m. Saturday. 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
3: 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This is Connor Brockhouse with the Farmers Trading Company, bringing you a market recap review for Thursday the 10th here. Looking at the grain markets first, it looks like a really strong day here, really strong finish to the day as well. Corn market finishing 6 cents higher across the board, 533 and three quarters on that dece. Looking at the soybeans, we were 21 to 23 cents higher there with the Novembers at 1332 and a quarter at the close. Bean oil contract moved higher today, 133 points higher, 71.41. Meal contract, $5.50. Higher, 350.60. Oats contract, 8 pennies higher, 378 and three quarters. And the wheat market was 12 to 13 higher, with Chicago at 741 and a quarter, and the KC at 818 and three quarters today. We did have a couple of flash sales this morning, both of soybeans, 272,000 metric tons going to China and 206,500 metric tons going to unknown destination there. Market really just kind of woke up mid-session today and took off. Soybeans definitely the leader today. We do have that meeting with President Trump and President Xi coming up here in about a week and a half, 2 weeks. So I think some of the soybean purchases in front of that meeting, given the market a little bit of confidence that we'll see some positive rhetoric coming out of that, or at least that that meeting will happen. So I think that's helping boost us today, as well as the energy sector having some solid gains today, pushing that crude oil $6 higher today. Definitely helped the bean oil market, helped the soybeans out, and helped the whole complex out. The other side of it is we do have that WASDE report coming tomorrow. Definitely seems like the market's not too concerned with that today. We have seen some consolidative trade over the last few sessions, but today they got things rolling in the right direction. Beans able to make new highs for the move. Can't say that for corn and wheat yet, but we'll see how things shake out here in the next 48 hours. Looking over at the livestock markets, cattle markets started the day off on the plus side, then they backed up into the red, but able to come back strong here and have a decent close at the finish. Looking at feeder cattle, they were about $1.40 to $2.87 higher, with the front month September's $3.32.57 at the close, and the October's at $3.27.55 at the close. Cash index today projected to be $1.53 higher, $3.28.96. Live cattle, kind of that same pattern here, but a solid finish. Looks like we were about 80 cents to $2 higher there, with the October's at 217.82 and the D's at 219.60 at the finish. Cutout values, we saw choice down $2.97 this morning, 377.80. Select down 69 cents to 351.65. Definitely feels like this market is starting to kind of get its legs under it again, which we haven't seen for the last couple of months there. It really feels like a lot of the negative news is kind of behind us, and this market's done a good job of digesting it here over the last couple of months, and now we've kind of formed a base and a nice bottom here over the last 2 weeks and started working our way out of this thing. Definitely not out of the woods yet, but looks like we could have some room to the upside right now. Looking over at the hog market now, looks like it was a very quiet trade there, mixed at the finish here, with the front month up 7 cents, 83.15 for that October. Rest of the contracts in the red, but minimally here, 25 cents lower for the D's at 74.35. Energy markets, like I said, a really strong day there. Crude oil finishing the day $6.43 higher, 102.48. Diesel market about 25 cents higher at the close here, 505 futures. Gasoline market 18 cents higher, 339 futures. Looking at the stock market, I show the Dow Jones down 375 points, 52,010. U.S. dollar up 21 points, 98.76. Gold market down $88 an ounce to $4,372 an ounce. And the silver market $4.30 lower, 64.33. That's going to do it for this market update. If we could be of any further assistance to you, give us a call at Farmers Trading, our number 605-996-6500.
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0: 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Coming up, we've got your forecast and Morgan Wallen on the way.
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0: Rodeo fans, this is Pro Rodeo announcer Garrett Juergen, and I can't wait to return to Sioux Falls, South Dakota this September 25th through the 27th. 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
5: Hey, it's Jess. Going to be mostly sunny the rest of the afternoon, around 86. Partly cloudy overnight, 67. Some thunderstorms late tomorrow, otherwise a mix of sun and clouds, 92 for the high, and Saturday partly sunny and 73. Right now, 85 at the KMIT studio. Get weather anytime at KMIT.

0: 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That is Russell Dickerson with Worth Your Wild. I'm Jess, and the Girl Scouts bringing the dogs in on cookie season. Starting in January, they are launching their first ever cookies made for dogs. They're called Patch Pals, and they are blueberry muffin flavored. The Girl Scouts created them with bark, and they will be available online.
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6: KMIT. It's time now for our local market updates from the elevators across the KMIT region and our closing grain bids from your Thursday. Take a look at Farmers Alliance of Mitchell. Their corn was up 6 cents to 4.65. Soybeans at 12.87, up 23. Winter wheat at 7.04, up 12. Farmers Alliance of Corsica's corn was at 4.63, up 6. Soybeans at 12.77, up 23. And winter wheat at 6.89, up 12. Dakota Plains Ag Center of Tripp's corn was up 6 cents to 4.69. And soybeans at 12.72, up 22. Taking a look at Poet Research Center, their corn at 4.82, up 6. Agtegra of Alpena's corn was at 4.57, up 6. Soybeans at 12.72, up 23. Winter wheat at 7.24, up 13. And spring wheat at 6.77, up 14. NuGen Energy of Marion's corn at 4.75, up 6. Kaler Grain's corn at 4.65, up 6 cents. Soybeans up 23 cents to 12.72. And winter wheat at 7.21, up 12. Parkston Grain and Feeds corn was up 6 cents to 4.65. Soybeans up 23 to 12.82. And winter wheat at 7.21, up 12. Cargill Agorizons of Emory's corn was at 4.69, up 6. And soybeans up 22 to 12.72. Final would be Poet Mitchell and their corn at 4.74, up 11 cents. And that's a rundown of your local market updates from the elevators across the KMIT region and your closing grain bids from your Thursday.
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2: Mostly sunny for the rest of the afternoon, around 86 for the high. Partly cloudy tonight, 67. Tomorrow, a mix of sun and clouds and thunderstorms later on, 92. And then Saturday, cooling down, partly sunny and around 73. Right now, it's 85 at the KMIT studio. 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

0: Mitchell's Wesley Godwin with Luke Combs. It's called Better That Way on Mitchell's most listened to radio station. We're Real Country 105.9 KMIT. And speaking of Luke, congrats to him. He was nominated for some CMAs. Nominations came out today. Ella Langley having the biggest day. She leads with 9 nominations, including Entertainer of the Year, Album of the Year for Dandelion, Female Vocalist, and multiple song and single nods. Miranda Lambert has 7. Casey Musgraves has 5, and Cody Johnson, Chris Stapleton, and Stephen Wilson Jr. have 4 each. 60th CMA Awards are November 18th in Nashville.
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is sunny this afternoon, around 86. Partly cloudy tonight, 67. Tomorrow, a mix of sun and clouds and thunderstorms later in the day, around 92. Things are going to cool down on Saturday, partly sunny and 73. Right now, it's 85 at the KMIT studio. Get weather anytime at KMIT.com. 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

0: 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I'm going to get me some of them gold nuggets. 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

0: 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Baby, Don't Get Hooked on Me was a huge one for him. Hit number one on the Billboard Hot 100 in 1972 and also topped the country charts. Davis was already a major songwriter by then. He'd written for Elvis Presley, including In the Ghetto. Song helped turn him from behind-the-scenes hitmaker into a star in his own right. He later had his own TV variety show, acted in movies, and was inducted into the Nashville Songwriters Hall of Fame. Today's Diamond Store Gold Nugget Song of the Day is Mac Davis with Baby Don't Get Hooked on Me on KMIT.
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3: From the Mitchell Now News Desk, I'm Morgan McCarthy. Well, multiple Sioux Falls Parks projects are close to completion. If you want to plan some family fun, projects at Jacobson Plaza and Prairie Trail Park are expected to be done before winter, while improvements to McKinnon Park's irrigation system is also in the works. Sioux Falls Development Specialist Tyler Landry is asking people who frequent the parks while their construction is taking place just to be aware of those taped off areas in order to give workers enough space. But the updates were provided in a video post. You may have seen that on the Sioux Falls Parks Department YouTube channel. Well, here locally, Lake Area Tech College in Watertown is planning a pair of community events slated for Saturday, October 3rd. It'll all begin with Lake Area Tech Alumni Association's 5K run and walk at 9 a.m., and that's open to runners and walkers of all ages. Early registration is $20 through September 24th, and that does include your race day shirt. Current Lake Area Tech students and children 12 and under, you can participate for free, and you can find more information online, mitchellnow.com. Well, your social calendar hits a high note Monday with music taking center stage in Mitchell for the Mitchell Area Bass Clef Festival. It's scheduled for Monday, September 14th, starting at 9 in the morning, and it'll be at Mitchell High School Performing Arts Center. The Performing Arts Center is at 821 North Capitol Street, right here in Mitchell, and you can always find the full details online. And while you're there, don't forget to see the latest entry from our own Lainey Jackson as she takes us through all the fun of the state fair this year, looking back on those egg exhibits, the entertainment, the crowning, and a congratulations to the new Miss State Fair from right here in Mitchell. And those local headlines, weather updates, events, all online at MitchellNow.com. 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
2: Implementing changes to the mail-in ballot so close to the election, but the Supreme Court may get the final say. Today, the High Court told Missouri, use the old congressional maps in November, not the ones the Republicans drafted after President Trump told them to. Different story for Alabama, where the Supreme Court ruled that they can use the Republican map. If Republicans do manage to win both houses, President Trump promises to send $5,000 dividends, as he calls it, to all Americans 18 plus. Representative Robert Garcia of California is among Democrats saying,
3: there's no one in the country that thinks somehow this new dividend is actually going to happen. What the American people want is the president to actually focus on lowering their costs of gas, groceries, and expand.
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6: Mostly sunny for the rest of the afternoon, 86 for the high, partly cloudy and 67 overnight. Mix of sun and clouds and some thunderstorms tomorrow afternoon, 92. Saturday will be partly sunny and 73. Right now it's 86 at the KMIT studio. Get weather anytime at KMIT.com. 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

0: 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I'm Jess, and it is that fun time of year where we get our corn mazes. 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

0: will be marking the 25th anniversary of 9/11. On Sunday, the Nation of Patriots motorcycle tour comes through town, carrying a single American flag on its journey through all 50 states. There's going to be a noon ceremony at the Corn Palace. Saturday, September 19th, CrossFit Tempest hosting a memorial workout and stair climb at Joe Quintal Field. Participants will be climbing 2,071 steps. 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

That is Runaway June. The song is called New Kind of Emotion on Real Country 105.9 KMIT. And two very emotional events coming up. Mitchell.

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the sunshine sticking around for the rest of the afternoon, around 85, partly cloudy overnight, 67. We'll get a mix of sun and clouds tomorrow. Humidity will be back, thunderstorms in the afternoon, and 92. And then Saturday looks good. It's going to cool down, be partly sunny, and around 73. Right now it's 85 at the KMIT studio with Ella Langley. Here's Love and Life Again.

0: Real Country 105.9 KMIT. That's John Morgan with Kid Myself. I'm Jess, and coming up on Monday, we're going to be out at grand opening of the Spruce Street Townhomes in Mitchell. 11 to 1. Look for us there. You can get a little sneak peek of the inside of these brand new rental homes while you're there, too. And we're going to be talking to the designer, Jensen Design Build LLC, as they share a bunch of details as well. So join us Monday, 11 to 1 with KMIT.
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3: From the Mitchell Now News Desk, I'm Morgan McCarthy. We begin at the bench with a five-year federal prison sentence being handed down in a drug trafficking conspiracy that brought methamphetamine and fentanyl into our state. Federal prosecutors say 67-year-old Jeffrey Scannell of Las Vegas helped transport drugs from California to South Dakota in 2024. The trafficking organization also used short-term rental properties around the Sioux Falls area as a base for drug distribution. Scannell pleaded guilty in June to conspiracy to distribute a controlled substance, and he'll serve another 5 years under federal supervision after leaving prison. Well, across the state, tribal, state, and local leaders are coming together this week to talk about the fight against opioids and meth. It's the 9th annual State Tribal Opioid and Methamphetamine Prevention Summit, and it happens today and tomorrow in Pierre. Law enforcement and prevention providers will discuss some current drug trends and recovery.

0: It's a free event and it features personal stories from people in recovery, as well as information on how communities can work together to prevent substance abuse. And South Dakota families, you can now apply for free or reduced price school meals for this 2026 into 27 school year. The Department of Education says families who receive SNAP or TAMF benefits, along with certain foster, homeless, migrant, and Head Start families, may automatically qualify for the free meals. Families who need to or are interested in applying can get an application through your local school or participating agency. And don't forget local headlines anytime. Those are always for you at MitchellNow.com. And that's the latest from the MitchellNow.com News Center.
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4: Deborah Diane Davis, age 56, went to her heavenly home on Sunday, September 6, 2026, at Avera St. Benedict Hospital in Parkston. Funeral arrangements by the Kane Brothers Funeral Home are pending at this time. Joseph Kelty, age 93, of Plankton, passed away Thursday, September 3, 2026, at his son's home in Logan, Ohio. Funeral Mass will be at 10:30 a.m. Saturday, September 12th at St. John's Catholic Church in Plankton. Burial will be at Mitzvah Cemetery in Plankton. Visitation will be Friday from 5 until 7 p.m. at the church with a 6:30 p.m. prayer service. Arrangements by the Bittner Funeral Chapel. Henry Musil, age 88, of Aberdeen, passed away on Saturday, August 22nd at Firesteel Healthcare Center in Mitchell. Arrangements are pending under direction of the Bittner Funeral Chapel.
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5: Trump's attempts to change election rules before the midterms, the U.S. Supreme Court this morning tore up the Republican map in Missouri, and an appeals court this afternoon rejected mail-in ballot changes. About President Trump's new promise of a $5,000 dividend to adults if Republicans win the midterms, California Congressman Robert Garcia, Democrat, says
6: the dividend is not happening. He promised a dividend on tariffs. That didn't happen. He promised a dividend on Doge. That didn't happen.
5: He says it would add $1 trillion or more dollars to our red ink. Red ink on Wall Street, the S&P closing lower for a fourth day. Inflation grew last month, and inflation pressure is growing with the government bonds turning more expensive.
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1: 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Well, busy Thursday is underway for Mitchell High School. The Colonels girls tennis team is hosting Sioux Falls, Washington this afternoon. Boys soccer is traveling to Vermilion. Their match just started at 5 o'clock. Tonight, Mitchell Volleyball hosts Sioux Falls, Washington at 6:30 p.m. The Colonels are 2-5 after Tuesday's four-set loss to Huron. Looking ahead to Saturday, Mitchell Football, with a 1-1 in the season, hosts Douglas in the annual Colonel Bowl at 6 p.m. That'll be at Joe Quinnell Field. Now, don't forget, that game will be on Pure Oldies 103.5, pureoldies1035.com, and on the Mitchell Now app with the pregame at 5:30. Mitchell Girls Soccer also hosts Dakota Valley Saturday at 11 a.m., with the Colonel Boys hosting Dakota Valley at 1 p.m. And number 11, Dakota Wesleyan Volleyball opened GPAC play Wednesday night with a 3-1 victory over Dort and Mitchell. The Tigers won 25-20, 15-25, 25-18, and 25-23. Dakota Wesleyan Football is 1-1 after beating Doan 34-21 last Saturday and traveled to Forest City, Iowa to face Wardorf Saturday at 6 p.m. with a pregame at 5:30. That game right here on KMIT, KMIT.com, and also on the Mitchell Now app with the voice of the Tigers, Rod Patterson, doing the play-by-play. The Minnesota Twins have the day off following Wednesday's 7-2 loss to Detroit. Minnesota is 69-77 after dropping 2 of 3 to the Tigers. Cody Clemens and Josh Bell supply the Twins runs with back-to-back homers on Wednesday. Minnesota opens a 3-game home series against Cleveland Friday night at Target Field with the first pitch set for 7:10 p.m. The Minnesota Vikings continue preparations for the regular season opener against Green Bay. Minnesota hosts the Pack Sunday at U.S. Bank Stadium with kickoff at 3:25 Central Time on CBS. And the NFL heads to Melbourne, Australia tonight as San Francisco 49ers face the Los Angeles Rams at Melbourne's Cricket Grounds. Kickoff is at 7:35 p.m. Central Time with the game streaming on Netflix. The Rams have defensive star Aaron Donald out, while San Francisco's defensive tackle Alfred Collins is out and James Thompson Jr. is questionable. And that's a look at your sports update for this afternoon on KMIT from the MitchellNow.com Sports Desk, brought to you by Blarney's Sports Bar and Grill.
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1: The Dakota Wesleyan football team hits the road again this weekend, and we'll be there to bring you all the action. Hi, folks, this is Rod Patterson, inviting you to join Coach Bob Sprang and me this Saturday night as the Tigers travel to Forest City, Iowa to take on Waldorf. 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

0: Jordan Davis on Real Country 105.9 KMIT. I'm Jazz, and a big weekend for the Dakota Wesleyan Tigers. They are headed to Iowa, taking on Waldorf. We'll have the kickoff on KMIT at 6 p.m. Saturday, pregame starting at 5:30. All the play-by-play with the voice of the Tigers, Rod Pattison. 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

0: 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I'm Curtis Howard with today's Point of Law.
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2: Felina traveled with a circus. She was a lion tamer who loved her lions and they loved her. It was people Felina couldn't stand. More and more butterflies fluttered in her stomach when she had to face a live audience of people. When the doctor told her those butterflies were becoming ulcers, she decided to retire to a quiet little place in the country. She found 5 acres with a house and a lot of trees. She paid the owner, Jock Milford, $25,000 as earnest money. He promised to furnish a policy of title insurance before the deal was closed. But a few days later, when she walked her lions around the place, they growled disdainfully. Felina knew what that meant. She went to Milford and said, I'm sorry, but the lions don't like it here. I'll have to find something else, so I'll have to take my deposit back. Milford said, well, you can back out if you want, but you aren't entitled to a return of your deposit. I get to keep that. So Felina went to her attorney, who reviewed the title. He said, it turns out that Milford gave a lease on that property, and the lease is almost a year to run. We might be able to defend on that ground. In court, her attorney said, now, Milford was supposed to give Felina good title at the time she bought, but we've now discovered he'd already leased it out, and he can't put her into possession. Therefore, she isn't bound by her agreement and is entitled to a return of her $25,000. Milford's attorney said, fact is that Felina didn't know about that outstanding lease when she signed the contract to buy, so she didn't have a legally sufficient reason for withdrawing. She and her lions merely changed their minds. That's not enough. She should not be able to bring up a defense she didn't know she had when she made the contract. Milford is therefore entitled to keep the deposit. Will Felina get her money back? We'll find out after this.
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2: Can you justify your suit against someone on ground you didn't know you had when you signed the contract? Yes, said the New Mexico Supreme Court. Milford didn't have complete title to the land he was selling. What Felina knew or didn't know at the time doesn't affect that. Milford couldn't have sold it to her, as agreed in any case. Felina and her lions are entitled to a return of their money. It's a point of law.
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2: Himself, as he speaks for a second night at his convention in Dallas last night, promising $5,000 to each voting age American if Republicans win both houses of Congress in November. Kentucky Governor Andy Beshear, Democrat, says President Trump has made himself the briber-in-chief.
3: Where are those $2,000 rebates he promised all Americans? They absolutely never materialized. So under Donald Trump, you haven't made any more money unless you're a millionaire getting a tax break. But if you're a hardworking American, you haven't made any more money. What you've done is paid more costs.
2: This morning, the Supreme Court tore up Missouri's newly redrawn congressional map that favors Republicans. Then another appeals court blocked President Trump from enacting new mail-in ballot rules so close to
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A little more sunshine today, around 83, partly cloudy overnight, 67. Tomorrow, a mix of sun and clouds, going to be humid with some thunderstorms, 92. And Saturday, partly sunny, cooling down to 73. Right now, it's 83 at the KMIT studio. Get weather anytime at KMIT.com. Here's the Chief.

0: 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I'm Jess, and this is kind of cool. A feature film that was made in South Dakota called Threadbound. It was shot in Aberdeen. It is going to begin its statewide theatrical run coming up on September 17th, so a week from today. There'll be screenings in Mitchell and communities across the state. 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

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That's new from Coe Wetzel featuring Ella Langley. The song is called Jaded. I'm Jess, and I've got some country music history for you and birthdays. Today is Ashley Monroe's birthday, singer-songwriter, and also one-third of the Pistol Annies. This day in 1987, Randy Travis was back at number one with his album Always and Forever. This day in 1991, Garth released his third album, Rope in the Wind, huge one for him. This day in, 1992, MCA Records released George Jones' I Don't Need Your Rockin' Chair. He had a star-studded lineup on that one, doing guest vocals, including Garth, Clint Black, Tanya Tucker, Alan Jackson, Joe Diffie, Vince Gill, and more. And on this day in 2005, to aid victims of Hurricane Katrina, React Now Music and Relief was held. Bunch of country performers performed during a four-hour concert, including Big and Rich, also Sheryl Crow, Sugar Land, and more.

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sunny for the rest of the day, around 83. Tonight it'll be partly cloudy, 67. Mix of sun and clouds with thunderstorms tomorrow, 92. And partly sunny on Saturday with a high of 73.

0: The Dakota Wesleyan football team hits the road again this weekend, and we'll be there to bring you all the action. Hi, folks, this is Rod Patterson, inviting you to join Coach Bob Spring and me this Saturday night as the Tigers travel to Forest City, Iowa to take on Waldorf. The Meet'em and Sanitation pregame report airs at 5:30, with the kickoff at 6. 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
9: Hi, it's Jess, and it's time now for Mitchell's only live and local color radar weather on KMIT. It'll be partly cloudy overnight, around 67. For Friday, a mix of sun and clouds. We could get some thunderstorms later in the day. Humidity is back and around 92. Overnight, some thunderstorms, 53. And then cooler on Saturday. It'll be partly sunny and we'll have a high around 73. Get your forecast anytime you need it. Go to KMIT.com.
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